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0: Watch out, we're starting up in a place tonight. So what's it gonna be, man? Yo, give it up for Barbara.
1: Oh, DJ Frank. Wow.
0: Yo, light it up, DJ. So what's it gonna be when the 27th of June is right here? Call it the Flex easy Party go, with beautiful go. Ladies, man.
2: That's just how you live all day, day, day, it all, but you never
0: sing it louder, baby.
2: Should've known you was trouble.

0: Indian man. Ladies and gentlemen, give it up for the Indiano. Make some noise. You, cabrón. So we're still out here doing one, man. We're the 27th. It's the Flex Party. Uncle Fee. Welcome to the energy, man. We're loud and clear.
1: This is,
2: yo, it's me.
1: This song is dedicated to Mr. Vishal.

0: Where are we up in here? Give it up for the Indiana. Yes, sir. Here's close, man.
1: All right, that does it.
0: Ladies and gentlemen, we're about to do this one right now. Say, girl, if you wanna come to my hotel, baby, I'ma give you my room key. Feeling the way you carry yourself, girl, and I wanna get what you got is a cutie. 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Ladies and gentlemen, give it up for Ken Capito. Y'all Ken Capito, where you at? Yo, Ken Capito, where you at? Yo, give me 10 lanes right now. Come on, man. Oh. Give me 10 lanes. Come on.
2: Shorty say he ain't gonna bring.
0: Say. Yo, DJ, take it back. Yo, DJ, take it back. Take it back. Pull up. Yo, boy, you gotta concentrate on the screen right there, bro.
2: Let's do this.
3: We are
2: money for the day, baby.

0: ladies and gentlemen.
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0: Well, we're still back in the groove, baby. Getting one of the figures straight up in here. Vienna City Karaoke, and the energy is in the building tonight. Ladies and gentlemen, she's so bad like Michael Jackson. Y'all give it up for Ella Banks.

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Oh. So such a give it up for Ella Vance. Live in the place tonight. You know, give me the contemporary right here, man. Hey, Ella Vance, she's on fire. I know, we're on fire, man. I said, there goes her. So beautiful indeed, and she's right here, man. And that baby, give me something out here. 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

0: So, ladies and gentlemen, live on radio, Vienna City Karaoke, Ella Banks. What's it gonna be? Talk to me. Was it a DJ when I'm ready for here now? What, the 27th of June? This one is the flex. What's on?
1: Oh, yeah.
0: Oh, Nigel, what's up now?

0: blessed.
1: Blessed one.
0: All right, that does it.
1: Well, we're live in the blitz, man. We're doing this one out here. Ladies and gentlemen, it's a powerful courtesy. Life on YFM. Best man is in the VIP. One of my realest dons out here, man. Ladies and gentlemen, let's give it up for Kwame.
2: Kwame.
1: Yo, Kwame, where you at?
3: Lonely.
1: Yo, Kwame, where you at?
3: Lonely, I'm Mr. Lonely, I have nobody.
1: Yo, Kwame,

Mission House and Lonely Hearts. When the 27th of June is the Flex Party. It's all about beautiful ladies on that day, and it's going to be something else, man. You got to represent. Ladies and gentlemen, from my own camp, give it out for Missy. One of the wonderful queens out here, man. Yo, Missy, where you at? Call out your boy now. So when the 27th, I say it's about beautiful ladies. Mr. Lyrica, what you see? 27th, where my name, Mel Trapp, what's your high? I'll go there here. That party here, don't play, don't talk to me. 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

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Girl, me want me one. 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
1: 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On my way to Grammy. My coach and new group we wake up in Pushi Bugatti. 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Ladies and gentlemen, give it up for Braver. Stand 101. We're doing this one out here.

0: John.
1: Y'all give it up. That was powerful, y'all. What's up, y'all? Still out here. Man, see what, the 27th of June, Saturday, is the Flex Party. Hey, it's all about beautiful ladies. And my home, if I never flex, you will be out on the 27th of Saturday. Trust me, man. DJ Frank is on board, man. People nerd! Ladies and gentlemen, 28 years on the microphone, man. Landless, finest. Give it up for Lyrical Dirty.
2: People nerd!
3: You're alone, you know. Basically, I'm saying, what's under my note? I am out. Right now, this one is for all the sexy looking ladies up in the building right

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0: If you know, Frank, hold on. Frankie, hold on. If you know you're driving a car with a registration number, DVC 3262, I ain't got the name of the car.
1: Enjoy.
0: DVC 3262. Yeah, 2026 DV. You're parked wrong with that. Frankie, let's go.
2: A moment of silence.
0: Something. The collectors, what car is it? Something we keep. Yeah. Rodney Hawthorne.

0: Give it to the ship.
1: Oh! That's the front lines in the building right now. Vianosity Karaoke.
2: Yeah, he think I can get to see
1: DJ Funky. Could you possibly give it to the
3: people? Nina, so. My ex-road of Babano. Nina, so. Mr. DJ. What would you give me now? Daddy Lumba, boy. Yeah, they're making me mess on a nickel. Yeah, they're making me mess on a nickel.

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Cheers! Not a bomb. What's the day?

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1: 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I see, my baby woman, today me okay can wah. I see, me chino wah, eh say wah. See, my baby woman, today, I see, Joe me see me out. And you said yes wah. Now we try the morning, and the morning, then my phone. Ladies and gentlemen, it's a vibe with a courtesy now. Life of the party, give it up for Bafwa. Life in the building north.

0: What's up? What's in the air? Everybody.
1: Aviva,
0: eh.
1: Aviva, eh.
2: Aviva, eh.
0: Ladies and gentlemen, give it up for Kwame. Oh, man. Yo, Kwame, where you at, man?
3: Lonely, I'm
0: still lonely. Well, which one of y'all feeling lonely right here, right now? Yo, hand over the mic to Kwame. Talk to me.
3: Lonely,
0: yes,
3: I'm still lonely.
0: Kwame, talk to me.
3: I have nobody.
0: DJ Frankie.

0: fantastic.
1: Wow, give it up for Kwame.
2: All right, that does it.
1: So what's it going to be? We're still out here, man. We're the 27th. It's the Flex Party with beautiful ladies, man. It's going to be something else. You got to represent out here. So what's it going to be, man? Give it up for Mr. Lyrical. Life in the building, though.

0: Oh, wow.
1: What's up, man? We're still laughing at the party. We're doing this one. Life of the group, y'all. Well, give it up for Van C.
2: Yeah, man. Let's switch it up a bit.
1: Yo, Tagore is in the building right now. My senior brother is right here, man.
2: Where are you, baby?
1: Highest Tagore. Highest coming out. Highest Tagore. Welcome to the party. One, two, three. Everybody, let's go. What do you say? What's
2: big mix.
1: Watch out. Let me hear you say.
2: Larry Hoover.
1: Meet yo.
2: Whipping work.
1: The what?
2: Hallelujah.
1: Let it go.
2: One nation.
1: What's he?
2: And the God. Real niggas getting money from the fucking start.
1: Everybody say.
2: Larry Hoover.

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1: Well, it's like
0: Jai
1: music
0: Shi,
1: is music.
0: Jai Shi, all you fuckers, stop smoking and enjoy.
1: Anytime the vibe coming at the studio, you must break it down. It's true.
0: Jai Shi, don't mix it.
1: It's true, yeah. Talks about herbs and liquor and herb and drugs and alcohol and everything. But true, me tell you, I'm not care about that.
2: Bami, you didn't go, Charlie.
0: Where are the smokers? Where are the smokers? Well, that's the pillar.

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1: Talk to me.
0: Zia, baby. Zia, baby. Mpoga Mwambora.
2: Kewa.
0: Mpoga Mwambora. Shout out to Adjoa Safi.
2: It's really hard to understand these babies these days.
0: It's so hard, man.

0: Thank you, man. Thank you. I love you, niggas.
1: Oh, wow. You are fantastic.
2: What's up, ladies and gentlemen? Give it up for Van Z. Well, the 27th is the Flex Party. And it's all about beautiful ladies, man. Yo, King of the World Black Fame, Morgan Carter, welcome to the party. This year, you know, we still up in the place, man. So what's it going to be tonight? We up in the main motion. And it's about to go down, man. But see, American love, can you go take you anywhere you want to go, anywhere you want to go, when I'm going to give you some Nigerian love. Yo, give it up for Kid MD, Nigerian borderlines in the belly, man. To me. What's up, yo?
3: Yeah.
2: Talk to me.
3: Kill him. Wait, kill him, man. Kill him,
2: what did I say? Ready, buddy?
3: Follow you again.
2: What?
3: Yeah. Man, I know you follow you again.
2: Are you ready for the motion again?
3: Follow you again.
2: Talk to me.
3: Man, I know you follow you again.
2: What's the day?
3: Kill him.

0: all your sins.
1: Turn up that boogie, go.
2: Santa, let my people go.
0: Kilolo.
3: Who da do something now?
0: Agbafia, Diggy.
3: Jamal officer now, where's his song? Talk to me.
0: Diggy.
3: Hey. Everybody in the building.
0: This is what I do. Jebe, Jebe. If you're your back, it's back up. Spark up. Kill you.
3: Talk to me.
0: Let's get busy.
3: Now, who's up in the city now?
0: Say,
3: what's it gonna be?
0: Obafia, Linguist.
3: Yo, Chaka, talk
0: I
3: to me.
0: I say no money for poor people, yeah.
3: What's it there? Let's go.
0: Setting girls for my city. Lagos. Say,
1: they don't know, get to status.
0: Say,
1: when they talk, I shut up.
0: Say,
1: when they come to my chicken again. Weezy, that is easy. Kilo busy, Obafia. Weezy, Obafia.
3: Obafia, then you're straight, no?
1: Come up on my mic.
0: Say,
1: I feel like they're my mic.
3: Ooh.
0: Hey, the money they're my mic.
1: The money where you can pay me.
0: You can pay me.
1: Today,
0: make you no go just me. Say, Obafia, they're my side.
3: That's right, make you one.
0: I'm a codista. Anytime I see me, I'm one closer. Say,
1: show me my money. I go play you my money.
0: Why you no go complain?
1: Why you no go control my color?

0: Right, this one is the play. Let's get into Roxy Thor. Glenn, that's a ticket. What's up? Talk to me.
1: I like it. That's the way,
0: Hey!
1: I'm about to take over right now. Ready right now.
0: Talk to me.
1: Already done, nobody shy now.
0: What up?

0: Ladies and gentlemen, you know what time it is, man. Give MD. What's up?
1: I don't mind it.
0: What's on? Why 2026? We out.

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0: Hey, what a boy said, what a boy said. Talk to me. Are you ready? Hey, how is it? I step the law.
1: The money to my mind.
0: The money you make in the homie. They go pay me. Today.
1: They can no go choose me. Obafia de my side.
0: I step the law. 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

0: 6:43 a.m. Good morning. You're tuned in to YFM. The show is Rise and Shine. My name is Blessing Doe. As usual, on production is Okonfo McLean. We'll be with you from now to 9 a.m. 9 a.m. MMRS comes through. At 12, Shout on Y. At 3 p.m., Drive of Your Life. And then later in the evening, Y Lounge. Wait, today is Friday, guys. Finally, it's Friday. We've been praying for Friday, yeah? And it's here. Get interactive with us on X as Y1025FM with the hashtag Rise and Shine. Let me know where you're listening to us from. How's your morning going? 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
0: 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Today is Friday. You know, we have an entertainment conversation here. Yeah, we're going to have a lot to talk about. So make sure you stay tuned. 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Let me know where you're listening to us from on X at Y1025 FM with the hashtag Rise and Shine.

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Caesar Lounge, open mic on Friday, Summit Soiree on Saturday. 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

0: Hey, Linda.
1: Long time, oh.
0: Yes, so I haven't seen you since we completed school.
1: Hey, but wait, oh, Linda. Did you win the lottery? I mean, look at your room. 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Hey.
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0: Still tune in to YFM. The show is Rise and Shine. And as I said, very soon we'll be having conversations about the World Cup. You know, so many artists are releasing songs for the World Cup, right? Yes, we'll be talking about that. And also be talking about events in the UK. Ghanaian artists, you know, having events in the UK. But for now, let's talk about movies. I said I was going to go there last week, but I didn't go. So let's talk. Let's talk about the Golden Eagle Cinemas. Eddie, good morning.
1: Good morning. Confession time. It's good that you confessed.
0: I know, right? I said I was going to come to the cinema last year here in the evening. Things happened.
1: Things happened.
0: I might come like this afternoon. And you mind the SMG if you are not.
1: And I start going.
0: Yeah. But my point with you, man, I'm a
1: father. By the time you get here, no?
0: Yes.
1: I have a coffee now because also I start here.
0: Have you seen how I'm behaving today? So, it is worse when I have to sit in when I'm like.
1: So when I tuned in this morning before leaving home and I realized I was here, I'm like, by now, insurance.
0: Sitting for him, I cry now. You're worse because most times you don't have no pie, can you relax a little bit?
1: Honestly, anytime you're sitting for NY, when you'll be on your way, pal, I don't know what to say. Yes,
0: thank you. Let's talk about the Goldie. What's new?
1: Sure, a lot of movies this morning. And then Friday in Kwana, definitely we have some movies that are premiering. So today we have 4 new movies on the schedule.
0: Okay,
1: the first one, Masters of the Universe. That's an action sci-fi movie, Masters of the Universe. I'm one of the best sci-fi movies. They don't know what I'm talking about. Yeah. I said that we have the Scary the Movie.
0: Scary the Movie.
1: Yes. Okay. This part 6.
0: Hey.
1: I don't know if you've
0: never
1: heard
0: of it. I've never heard of it.
1: The Scary Movie. I mean, it's one interesting horror comedy movie.
0: Oh.
1: Yes.
0: Oh.
1: A horror movie. That's also comedy as well. It's very interesting.
0: Cool.
1: This is the part 6 and it's premiering tonight. And we have Deep Water.
0: Okay.
1: That's a horror disaster movie.
0: Okay.
1: So you can imagine a horror movie that's also disaster. Yes.
0: I'm trying to understand
1: And the two horror movies they prevented they are interesting.
0: Oh, okay. Yes.
1: And then the fourth movie on the list, Ajosepo the Gathering.
0: Oh,
1: remember Ajosepo from 2024.
0: I've always wanted to watch that movie.
1: Kindly find the part 1 and then watch the continuation. Oh. So this is actually the continuation from the one that released in 2024.
0: Oh, okay.
1: And it premieres tonight. Ajosepo the Gathering.
0: Okay.
1: So these are the 4 movies and the air premiere. Times 7 PM, 9 PM.
0: Okay.
1: So you can watch any of these movies at that time.
0: Okay.
1: Now I'm sure I said that we have other movies that are still on the list. Issue.
0: Okay.
1: We have Star Wars, that's The Mandalorian, and then Grogu. We have Call of My Life, Sheep Detectives, Michael, Mortal Kombat 2, Super Mario Galaxy Movie, and then Me, You, and Teskini.
0: I'm sure the ladies will want to watch that one. The ladies, this one is a recommendation.
1: So one interesting thing is movies that a manager in this days, panel, that's actually number one.
0: Oh, yeah.
1: Second one, The Devil Wears Prada 2. Yes.
0: Wait, is that movie, is it horror or?
1: It's a fashion movie.
0: Okay.
1: Yes.
0: Is it the one with the Kim Kardashian and stuff?
1: That's a different movie. That's a different movie.
0: Oh, okay.
1: Yes.
0: Okay.
1: So these are the movies that are on schedule. Let me just take them over again. Masters of the Universe.
0: Mm-hmm.
1: Scary the Movie, that's part 6. I Just Support the Gathering. Deep Water. The Mandalorian and Grogu.
0: Okay.
1: Call of My Life. Sheep Detectives. Michael. Mortal Kombat 2. The Super Mario Galaxy Movie. And then Me, You, and Teskini.
0: Mm-hmm.
1: So these are movies that are on the list.
0: Okay.
1: And sure, you can just check on our Instagram page, our Facebook page.
0: Yeah.
1: X, TikTok, or our website at Golden Eagle Cinemas GH.
0: Okay. And then Friday. So
1: and then Friday.
0: Girls, please don't wait.
1: And then Friday.
0: For the boys to take you out.
1: And then Friday.
0: Don't wait for the boys to take you out.
1: It's sure Friday.
0: Oh, I don't know.
1: And then Friday, there are 2 things involved.
0: Okay.
1: Either someone know boyfriend who knows who be pee. And now someone know girls need be pee. And just say, I'm so mistaken. Now we do pee there.
0: But you can also go on a solo date.
1: Oh, yeah, no.
0: Me, I'll go on a solo date.
1: I know. Her.
0: And.
1: But say, no boyfriend, no, no, no, no, no, we do pay there. And then Friday.
0: Why you say that?
1: Oh, you should also
0: say that. I want to understand it.
1: You should also say that Friday.
0: Ah, it will be the main piece of your problem, man.
1: There be Sunday Friday.
0: Intimate, for some of the tears here.
1: It's supposed to be your problem. And only your proposal, and now someone can get it. Israel, before I leave, please let me use this opportunity to wish Reggie a happy birthday. Reggie is an ardent listener of Rise and Shine. Reggie works at Compu Ghana at the Master City Mall. Reggie, happy birthday. The show in the Cashway Jack say birthday and the money and more honey and I celebrate it. So I say,
0: why are you guys like that? Birthdays you're supposed to give, not take.
1: Oh no, you can't save money for you. You're supposed to have a party. No, I'm saying you're a party near bar.
0: It's a party no more budget. Oh, really?
1: Oh, they're saying you're a bar now. I was a party now. Corner presentation. I'll present a gift. And I'm fair. Now I'm memorable. So I see,
0: We here. Thank you so much. So for the Eagles Cinemas inside the Kumasi City Mall, guys, you can go watch the movies. And the girls that don't have anyone to go out with, like myself, please go yourself. Why you won't die? Thank you so much, Eddie.
1: Yes, I'm moving from PN. I'm not afraid of PN.
0: I'm not afraid of PN. I'm not afraid of PN.
1: I'm not afraid of PN.

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This is YFM. I know most of you are already hungry this morning. 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

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Yes, campus, office, hustle, dreams waiting to be chased. Well, those are the moments when you need something that helps you show up and keep going. 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
1: Oh, Coco Flick also released a song. I've not heard that one yet. Okay. So yes, that's a conversation we are having today. Let's start with Mr. Bones, because I said, why should I rocket Ghana just, you know, because you know we are definitely going to talk about the World Cup. Me, my shit, Arsenal just now, my shit, we are good, so. Yeah. But what Rocky Ghana just now, so we are definitely going to.
2: Arsenal, did you just start?
1: No. I've had this for a while. Please.
2: And then, congratulations.
1: No comments. No comments.
3: No,
1: not a single comment is going to come from me.
2: Arsenal fans has suffered in the hands of so many people over the years. After 22 years, it's over.
1: Yeah.
3: I'm just trying to understand. No, who said that? My name is Arsenal fan. But I feel Matthias.
1: Okay. Now, let's talk about Ghana music. Let's talk about the World Cup. As I said, a lot of artists have released music ahead of the World Cup that has already started. Kofi Kinata, I think so far his is really trending. But anyway, what do you think about it? I mean, does it have a role to play when it comes to the excitement towards the World Cup, when it comes to hyping up our footballers as well to play better?
3: Talking about music, talking about football, I think the intersection of music and major sporting events like World Cup, and even beyond the World Cup, we've always been talking about how we can have the two going or moving together.
1: Okay.
3: Where we can think about, okay, we have music and we have sporting activities. So how do we make the two? How do you marry the two so that we can make the best out of the things that do happen beyond just watching the football matches and all that? So with events like this and music, it creates a powerful cultural synergy. And in Ghana here, where football and music are deeply woven into the social fabric, cheer songs serve as a purpose far beyond simple entertainment.
1: Okay.
3: Now, we've known back in the days, a woman like Grace Ashi would have her songs on rotation during World Cups and all that. When it comes to the local football space, like the GPL, we have Kotoko have their own cheer songs.
1: Yeah.
3: Hassle Folk has it. The latter day football clubs too also have their own songs that they do cheer to. When artists like Stoneboy, the Black Sherifs, the Shatawale, Akwaboa, Kofi Kinata drops songs ahead of the World Cup, they are executing a form of cultural something which is actually signaling or driving engagement on multiple levels.
1: Okay.
3: Now, one of the things that it does that when you are creating a sonic identity and collective ritual, it makes it easy for, let's say, tournament fans to have a soundtrack that they can use.
1: Okay.
3: Arguably,

0: Usually, there are some of the songs that people will release, but it will not catch fire.
1: Mm-hmm.
0: There are other songs that will be there. Now, looking at if YFM is to have a watch party for the World Cup,
1: mm-hmm.
0: before the main game, what will be the songs that they are going to use?
1: Mm.
0: We can't be jamming to the regular songs because that are for parties.
1: Okay.
0: But when artists are intentional about creating a sound which is for sporting activities, especially football in our mm-hmm. side, it gives room for these kind of things to happen. Then when, I mean, you could go baby na ye person with their chantier, we can jump to those soundtracks as well.
1: Okay.
0: Now, when you see most of the artists coming out, I mean, from their comfort zone, creating such songs, it also adds to the value that they give to such a sport. And it's also a good PR for these artists. Now, look at what is happening with the brand of Kofi Kinata.
1: Yeah.
0: He has generated a lot of buzz. Akobwa, same.
1: Yeah.
0: Huge. I mean, a lot of people were tipping Akobwa's song to be part of the FIFA album that has been released.
1: Yeah.
0: And I was just wondering why, Akobwa couldn't make the cut. Or was there something that needed to be done? Because the 18-track FIFA album for the World Cup has a whole lot of artists in there. And these actually raise conversation. So, these kind of songs give the fans a unified voice. And when these songs are released, Mula sings it, I will sing as well. You will sing as well. Because, I mean, a vibe, you and I are connected. With football, you need party A and our party B. So when an artist releases a song that fits well, it gives that sonic identity and that collective ritual as well. Now, there is emotional amplification to our football matches. Now, football matches naturally wouldn't have so much to talk about. But when it comes to the World Cup, there is so much to talk about.
1: Yeah.
0: You say, Ghana Nibi also play football be a Yeah, World Cup, the person is talking about football.
1: Mm-hmm.
0: Because we know that it is a way to get to the heart of Ghanaians. That is why we spend huge sums of dollars on it and we complain least. But when they fail to live to expectation, that is where we hit them harder. Because we know that we are spending so much on them. So there is that emotional amplification where, I mean, most of the fans, we are stressed already. We are emotionally tortured.
1: Yeah.
0: But some of the songs, I mean, I remember I saw some of the comments beneath Kofi Kinata's release on YouTube, and some people are saying that Kofi Kinata did a new way by, and that's when you're different vim B and Z for the Ghanaian players, because the art, like the form of the art with this one, as an empire, say Ghana for love to pray.
1: Yeah.
0: And it was depicted in the song. Now, the song is also giving hope. So while we are praying for you, we are telling you that, I mean, you've had people who have set the pace for you already. You have the Abedi Pillays, the Steven Appiahs, the Asamoah Gyans, the Robert Mensahs. There are some great legends who were mentioned in the song.
1: Mm-hmm.
0: And it is giving hope. So when people listen to this song, they go like, challenge. And they hear cry, let's rally behind our people.
1: Mm-hmm.
0: So that is the emotional amplification when it comes to these songs.
1: Okay.
0: When you listen to them, emotionally you connect. I mean, what does it play around? It's our own melodies. It's the Agbaja, is the everything is in there.
1: Mm-hmm.
0: So that is the thing about it. And these kind of songs gives the fans or the football enthusiasts that kind of vim and vigor.
1: Okay.
0: When Arsenal won. What was happening? Now the anthem. People were vibing to it. Arsenal anthem na eh dey man go for no more talk. What to be?
1: Imagine
0: me. I mean, who bright can come what we say? Oh, too giddy. But all some move
2: the champagne.
1: Yeah.
0: Oh, too, because that is the thing. Mm-hmm. There is, an emotional connection to those songs.
1: Mm-hmm.
0: Until that is activated, you may think that Ghana boy Eddie Blasters at the World Cup, do you look at you'll be connected. So these kind of songs actually brings out these things, and every other thing helps. And don't, and more so for the artists, there is more of a commercial and media fuel
1: mm-hmm.
0: to them as well. With you need to release a song, have a proper promotional strategy out there. If it's for football, this time we need those things to fill the gap.
1: Okay.
0: So if YFM needs songs to play about the football before they go into commentaries and other things, these are the songs that we are going to rely on.
1: Mm-hmm.
0: So if the artist is able to also make those songs that make the cut for them, good for them. Born artists, the media platforms as well.
1: Okay.
0: Because we need those content, while the artists would also enjoy something free.
1: Mm-hmm.
0: Because at a point in time, a new one man can hear more. But because it has Ghana in contest, we are forced to put it out there. So these art tracks actually becomes the bedrock for media houses.
1: Okay.
0: And they use that as bed.
1: Mm-hmm.
0: Comment mm-hmm. because we're that here.
1: Mm-hmm.
0: When we are talking about Ghana during the World Cup, these are the songs that we'll be playing. We play a couple, we play because we want those kind of content at that point in time. So it gives commercial and media fuel,
1: okay.
0: and every other thing. So it's win-win for the media houses and for the artists as well.
1: Okay.
0: So I think with these things, this is what I can say when it comes to releasing songs which are made specifically for sporting events and other things. But talking about sports and entertainment, I think over the years, we've seen how the Western world has been able to create room for music. For music. I think if I am not exaggerating, this halftime shows and other things tells us that there is a possibility of us robbing musicians into the sporting activities or the sporting events. And I think these are some of the things, I mean, releasing songs and other things that will keep the conversation around brands that are enviable in that space. And I think artists who jump onto this have a very good free commercial value added to what they do and all that. So any artist can tap in if only

0: football. I think Mr. Bones mentioned so much about the excitement it creates for fans, you know, how artists are able to benefit from releasing songs like that, and then also media houses. But then talk about Black Stars, the team with them. Does it create any sort of excitement for them? Are they also, does it also help them, you know, decide, okay, let's deliver this time because
1: in general, music and football are deeply intertwined. Your songs and anthems serving as rhythmic heartbeat of every tournament. If you followed the Black Stars over the years, I mean, we've been to, this is our fifth World Cup.
0: Yeah.
1: I think in about six World Cups from 2006 up to now, we've missed only one. We went to Germany 2006, 2010, South Africa, 2014 in Brazil, we were there. Holding the whole nation to a ransom. And we missed out on in Russia. And then 2022, Qatar, we were there. And then now, 2026, Canada, Mexico, and then the United States, we are there. So we have been consistent, if you ask me, when it comes to appearances in the World Cup. And if you've paid attention to the Black Stars very carefully, I recently chanced on an interview from Kevin Prince-Watson, where he was talking about the euphoria at the camp.
0: Okay.
1: And the fact that every single person in there comes in there with their fritua. Mm-hmm. They comes in there with drums. They comes in there with a whole lot of instruments just to wake up or bring up the vibe in there. Before we go into musicians releasing songs, they have find a way constantly.
0: Yeah.
1: From 2006 up till now, constantly having jam sessions right after trainings, even on the pitch. From the pitch back to the studios or their hotels, when they are going to board their Black Stars bus. Mm-hmm. When they get down and they are going to the various dressing rooms.
0: Yeah.
1: So Kevin Prince-Watson was saying that he was amazed. Charlie, are these guys the same people we are going to play football with?
0: Mm-hmm.
1: But he understood that was the way of bringing unity, bringing a vibe, a positive vibe into the stadium and into their games. And when the game starts or it's about to start, that agrona omudi and you know to feature any drops, you get to serious business. So before even anybody release a song to the Black Stars, for the Black Stars, they already have a way of getting themselves together, bringing the vibe that they need, which brings out the psychological edge over others. I mean, the sounds builds morale.
0: Mm-hmm.
1: And intimidates opponents at a certain point. I remember in one of the AFCONs, we were playing against Kivet Asamoah days.
0: Mm-hmm.
1: And the Kivet people were playing Asamoah song with Castro.
0: Oh.
1: And dancing to it. And lo and behold, for whatever reason, I don't know whether they wanted to use it as an edge over ice or what or something, Asamoah came and delivered and scored against them in that same match. So music has a way of doing so many things, and if they find out or they hear all these songs going, they will now try to understand that the whole nation is
0: backing them.
1: Yes, for them. Ghanaians are soccer crazy people.
0: Mm-hmm.
1: And whether it is in a sad mood, we have a sound for it. Whether it's in a jubilant mood, we have a sound for it. So, Miss Blessing, I can see that all these songs, especially Grace Ashi, mm-hmm. over the years, were really zenium. And I think it's going to be a number one song for or number one anthem for a very long time, because we're one of the pioneers. I almost started, and the song is so simple. It resonates with everybody, and on the lips of Akrebia, everybody won't be transcending from generation from 2006 up to now. This time around, friendly matches and all. So we can't do away with music. Music out of every single thing, there is boredomness.
0: Mm-hmm.
1: The vibe that it creates and everything. And then on the side of the musicians too, I think we have a lot of musicians now, Miss Blessing, and time and time again, you have to find a way to stay in the conversations. You have to find a way to stay relevant to the culture. And then I mean, so you're a musician there, at least you should have a music or two for every single occasion. Nipa, I mean, who said we dominated the music industry? Unfortunately, I don't know, but Daddy Lumba never, every facet of life, he had music, the politics, Raho, Ubiso Jao Girl, Ubiso Yede, Ubo Kutia, every single facet of life, Bia, Uwe Yase, naming ceremony, every single thing he did. Mm-hmm. But music for black stars.
2: Yes, Luma has.
1: Moshe Shemaya, Miss Blessing. And only DJ.
2: Artists in the MC. I mean, they don't do it to say every 4 years they do it. Like Sarkodie has one for black stars. Lumba has, I know very well, Lumba.
1: That for Lumba to have a Black Stars song,
2: yes,
1: Lumba has and a song I don't know about it today. Not just say I'm fat.
2: Oh, who's saying Black Stars? And you know, Black Stars.
1: Because and what if I'm saying I don't know about it is because I'm a stanch DL fan. Such as I listen to him every single, almost every single day. So if he wasn't that song, I do not know. Then that means it wasn't popular. And I said, "Nyanyum biyafa." Because Lumba, the Lumba, we know if he has a Black Stars song, boy, I will be able to cut it on a cry. Akaya release it, you know. He's that kind of guy.
0: Mm-hmm.
1: So I think a step in the right direction for all these musicians. Kweku Flake has a new one. I think about 2 days ago he released another one. We shoot two videos in the United States.
0: So he has two songs. Black Stars.
1: He has the popular one, which is Kudus Day. Kudus Day.
0: Kudus.
1: That one. I'm saying be a Kudus. Auntie may make it to the World Cup. I don't know what's changing and answer. But this is a way to bring in. I mean, we are talking about Kweku Flake now.
0: Yeah.
1: We've mentioned Akwaboa, we've mentioned Gresashi.
0: Yeah.
1: We've mentioned Stoneboy.
0: Yeah.
1: Stoneboy has also released a song, Kenata, and the likes. They all have songs. So I think it's a good thing. And we welcome as many songs as there is.
0: Mm.
1: Because we're a musician now, say, oh no. Oh, you're limited in a way, yeah. But I'm yet to find a song from. I know Black Sherif and someone else. They did a song together, but Sarkodie.
2: Sarkodie.
1: Yeah.
2: Dun dun dun dun dun dun dun dun dun. Dun, dun, dun.
1: Do you understand? Yeah, so all these people have found a way to bring unity. So it brings unity. It inspires the psychological edge. There is unity. There is a whole lot of the euphoria. Some people like Ojo, that stands across folk fan. He's always invited. I mean, those days where Asamoah was at our captain or was still playing, he was always invited. He was always invited, and he became popular through those invitations. What's his role? He had a way of bringing up the morale, starting jama, and singing good tunes. I mess with this funny stuff that he makes. So to me, by bia music and come bia Miss Blessing, there is boredomness.
0: Okay.
1: Until on a global stage, I hate me pushing speed. I really see him.
0: Yeah.
1: And
0: heard
1: that speed,
0: it. I heard
1: the
0: it.
1: Video that the guy made. I mean. That guy, let's call him again and give him another Ghanaian name. Because the way he's positioning Ghana on the map, if you watch
0: flag,
1: yes, and then in 24 hours it has amassed an amazing 2 million views in just 24 hours, which is amazing. I mean, the official song, Shakira's song, no?
0: Yeah.
1: But then Speed is challenging that song in a way. Mm. And interestingly, he's not a musician.
0: Yeah.
1: So as if you know Speed to be a streamer. And that guy has really positioned Ghana very well. Because if it is not the Black Star JC, it is the Ghana flag.
0: Yeah.
1: And at a point in time, the flag of Ghana is even bigger than the flag of the United States. He positioned three flags. Ghana's flag was bigger than the United States flag. So that guy has been intentional about it.
0: But talking about you mentioned the artists also bringing out or producing timeless songs. It looks like every 4 years, whenever there's a World Cup, it's a seasonal thing. We are expecting the artists will release a song. But what makes it so different is the fact that you can remember. You see, you're able to mention
1: a couple of artists
0: that even though they've not produced some Ghana Black Star songs for the meantime, we still play their songs.
1: Yeah.
0: So what makes a song stick so much that every time there's a World Cup, Ghanaians will say, "Oh, let's go back to singing that song," instead of, "Okay, let's wait for a new song to drop." Mr. Bones.
2: I believe it's a sonic experience. Most people create beyond just mentioning names.
0: Yeah,
2: some are very intentional. Like when I remember Obapa Christie, and I think Kwaku just said,
0: yeah, that's all.
2: And there are some of the songs that comes up. I mean, the message in there is timeless. There are some of the songs too. You can see as any panel. Okay, he tried doing something with Ghana Black Stars in there, but it will fade with time.
0: Mm-hmm.
2: So, to me, music that is able to stay or have a longer shelf life depends on how people resonate with that song and the message in that song as well.
0: Mm-hmm.
2: Now, talking about the FIFA World Cup album, I don't know if this is the first time, but for the years that I've known FIFA, I don't think they've ever released an album for the World Cup before.
1: They always do select a few songs. There are songs that make it every single time, but they always choose one official
0: song
1: anthem.
0: There are always
1: songs.
2: I understand, like, they always have a team song for the, just like CAF.
0: Yeah.
2: But to have an album which have 18 songs, that's what I'm asking about.
1: Oh, they normally have songs.
2: Because this year, the official World Cup 2026 album has 18 songs, which, like the Shakira is on, which Burna Boy is on.
1: Yeah.
2: They have Tyler, a whole lot of Ira Star, a whole lot of other artists, and including the Ghanaian who was made Ghanaian about months ago, Ashu Speed. Yes.
0: Oh, okay.
2: And all of them are on that album. That is why, I mean, they are giving a bit of hype to it. So I think with the songs, if it's not a team song and you want to do a song generally for a sporting club or something, there could be some names which are legendary that you can fix in there. But if you want to go, like, you want to mention the current players in there, the possibility of Ghana not maintaining a player next year
0: is
2: very high. Ghana, there be Minyamu World Cup, Yakwa, intensity. As a Mojamu name, so much come in one. But aside that, Ghana, there, yeah, so players on Chessa. To all the players needing to say, Shema, was a human, I say. I think with the Kudus Day, 2026, Kudus, unfortunately, is not going to the World Cup.
1: Kudus, no day.
2: So that song will be something else. And that's about it. So it depends on the kind of message that you want to send out there and how you're able to create timeless song.
0: Yeah.
2: It's very, you must be intentional about it as an artist. I know many artists have released most of the songs which are freestyle. Sarkodie did. And Daddy Lumba had that Rise and Shine.
1: Yeah.
0: Okay.
2: like
3: I think Nana him GM so him send it to me.
2: Yeah. Okay.
3: So Rise Up and Shine.
2: Rise Up and Shine.
3: And it features OD4.
2: OD4, yes.
0: Okay, it's later when I get it.
2: So it depends on the message that you have in the song.
0: Okay.
2: And Ebu Onumana Mekai, I think Senegal 92, right?
3: Yeah.
2: When Ghana was playing, and Ghana didn't have an official Black Star song.
0: 1992.
2: Yes. Okay. Senegal. I was very young at that time. And you know, yes,
3: I didn't know
0: you
2: were a young one. None of you are a young one.
0: And you may,
2: and that's your co-breaker. Number ye di kunim ye di ko. That was a Tego sisters, right?
3: Yeah.
2: Now, I'm a boss. I'm not going to have a check.
0: Oh,
2: it is a mobile.
0: Okay.
2: So, I mean, back then it was difficult to have a team song for the Black Stars, but okay. I think later people developed the interest and started creating songs that would be for the Black Stars.
0: Okay.
2: Hence, Grace Ashe was intentional about it, and he won the hearts of many.
0: Mm-hmm.
2: Later, we saw some of the guys who also joined, and they also have, and Kofi Kinata, Akwaboa, the likes of Sarkodie, Daddy Lumba, Obapa Christie, they all have songs that we play during these sporting events and all that, and it depends on the message.
0: Okay.
2: Onyami nyebi do, and also say Black Star for yes, Black Star one. Now say ye babaka. Oh, sa anyum no. Ede dream be because of the message. Onyami nyebi do.
0: Right.
2: So the message actually tells a bit of. It's energizing the boys to do more.
0: Okay.
2: And these are
3: and beyond the message.
0: Okay, Mula, we are wrapping up on this one.
3: Yes, beyond the message too. I think they use a very catchy, simple words.
0: Okay.
3: That resonates with the young and the old.
0: Mm.
3: So let's take somebody like Philippa Beffi's songs. Go, hi. So as I say, I cry, can be able to spread out to those lyrics out there and inspire a lot of people. The near social media cries out by crying. It's very easy to popularize songs out there.
0: Mm-hmm.
3: So just keep it simple, just be straightforward. Ma adia a cry bit me at all. And a painful bit me at all, and it will last the test of time. Go high, ya toa. This time around, the Abessa to Grace Ashimudie, Obapa Christine, Namine Bida, and all these songs. Tune no more, not say Anya Popla. There's a whole Koyan thing complicated, maybe answer Yanka Lumba, dear. I finish researching. Such as Rise Up and Shine. Rise Up and Shine.
0: We'll play that song.
3: Rise and Shine. Rise and Shine.
2: Yes.
3: Rise up and shine.
0: Okay.
3: You know,
0: we'll play that song very soon. We'll come back and then we'll talk about Ghanaian artists, you know, having events in the UK. Make sure you stay tuned.
4: Dream I'm nice. I get some serious meeting.
5: Allah, motion.
4: But Charlie, no credit today.
5: Oh, but you
4: relax. More day.
6: Hey, what funny?
4: Yes, so I borrow small, sort myself out. I pay back.
5: We move.
4: Spoil day. Ah, Charlie, you sure say you did pay back?
5: Yes, so that anytime somebody else they need them, more day. Be like I for can't borrow some more.
4: Hey, you this boy. Don't go there and disgrace yourself.
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0: So that's Kweku Smoke on there with Ajekum. I'm playing Kweku Smoke because he's having an event in the UK. I heard it's a tour. I actually thought it was just a one-day concert, but it's a tour. Anyway, you're still tuned in to YFM Rise and Shine. And you can join us on X at Y1025FM with the hashtag Rise and Shine. You can also send me your messages, yes, on our number 0246807545. So we are done with conversations about the FIFA World Cup and then Guardian music. Oh, you want to talk? Why do you want to talk about it?
1: Oh, there's nothing really much to say. I think, you see, before we went on break, I was talking about how the songs, they keep it simple.
0: Yeah.
1: The words are very easy.
0: Yeah.
1: That is why it has stand the test of time.
0: Mm-hmm, mm-hmm.
1: Now, as a diehard Lumba fan,
0: and I want to hear you me.
1: The song. You see,
0: and it's 5 years ago.
1: Yes.
0: Yeah.
1: You see the reason why I'm fine.
0: So, what are you saying?
1: Anyway, it's a motivational song.
0: Yeah, but isn't it supposed to motivate the Black Stars to do better?
1: No. You have to do a song, a bit sparky energy song, a bit inspire OTTV cheer. You need a
0: Mupe,
1: a World Cup final. So it's not necessarily gigging, but then a simple, a straightforward.
0: Okay.
1: So what I say,
0: okay.
1: Inspire, it's you look at.
0: Okay.
1: Look at, so also, yeah, look at, so.
0: Look at how you are looking at him.
2: Oh, yeah.
0: You agree?
2: I agree. You know what? I made a comment like this is also different from Odopa. It's like two, it has this love.
0: The rhythm. Same rhythm.
2: Yeah. Campaign songs or like football songs are supposed to spark some kind of like adrenaline in the person, you see. The moment the person hears the song, he or she might want to jump and clap or dance.
0: Yeah.
2: So automatically it gives you that energy to support the team that's
0: ahead. When was the last time Ghana won the World Cup?
1: Hey. World Cup.
0: No, it was Cup. African Cup. Sorry,
1: yeah,
0: African
1: Cup. I think in the 80s.
0: Are you sure?
2: That's like two decades
1: so
2: away.
1: We've been to, the best we've been to is two finals. From 2000, but we've played two finals.
0: Ah, okay.
1: Yeah, Ninjana.
0: This is the ABN. You know, Mama Winnie.
2: Are you sure? World Cup. What did you watch their recent match?
0: I didn't watch, but I saw the scores.
1: Yeah, you see, no, so Lumba sorry, but not born in Fufokra. We are not going to win the World Cup, but we just don't want to disgrace ourselves. I mean, where the disappointment comes is where you have so much expectation.
0: Okay.
1: And Ghanaians, majority of Ghanaians, we do not expect so much from these people.
0: Okay.
1: I mean, we saw this Canada US hosting the World Cup as a way to go there. He says, no, my boss here. Can you imagine? Say officially Ghana is sponsoring 90 supporters.
0: Yes. Wait, from Ghana?
1: From Ghana.
0: I thought our president said that we are going to buy tickets for those outside.
1: He said it costs
0: $11,000. Almost $11,000.
1: For each person, which is ridiculous.
0: Yeah, to travel them. So I'm surprised
1: they
0: are still
1: they are going to help those registered Ghana Supporters Union. They've been going for days.
0: Oh,
1: and then also yeah, 90 news is a call 34 near Davis animal.
2: Wow.
1: Can you imagine?
2: So they can't even occupy a large section of the
1: space. So how do they even have the chance to host the World Cup? If you not allow us to come to your
0: anyway, moving on to our next conversation. We are talking about Ghanaian artists moving to the UK for the event. We've seen Sarkodie did it in March. Kweku Smoke, as I'm playing his song, is already doing it. I heard he has an event tonight at Birmingham. So yeah, we've seen so many of artists. Stoneboy is set to go. Shatawale is already in the UK preparing for his concert too. What's the name? This EO. Comedian.
1: EO.
0: He was also there recently.
1: Because you can mention one, I can mention one.
0: Yeah.
1: And then
0: but I think the popular one is Dr. Likey.
1: Yeah, Dr. Likey, Rasnene.
0: Rasnene. I didn't know.
2: Sure. And then I think there's every face and then the name he brought. Rasnene was the Kumawood days. When he started the skate, he came out with Dr. Lighty.
0: Oh,
2: then, yes.
0: And then later official on, you're like, is Akabinesa. Ah, yeah. Okay, okay. I've seen that Fuse ODG too. I mean, he's already there, but then...
1: He looks like 4 years behind.
2: Rebranded.
0: So, yeah, we've seen so many of our artists going to Ghana, but this is a time where we've spoken so much about our artists going international. And right now, there's high demand for them in the UK. I say, and fortunately, it works. Fortunately, it works. So let me start from you, Excite. Wow. What do you think about this development? Do you think right now we've created like a larger market for Ghanaian artists in the UK, and that is why they are doing so well when they go out there to perform?
2: Well, good morning to our lovely listeners one more time, and then thanks for the opportunity. It feels good to be back, actually. Yeah. So on the topic you just asked, it's very, very good, and then it's strategic. Because just imagine, we have Ghanaian artists that are able to stage their shows in the UK. First of all, it gives you a global appeal. Because of course you are known in the Ghanaian community or your home nation as an artist, but it gives you the opportunity to also touch base with other nationals across Ghana. Because in UK is currently the second biggest market for Ghanaian music, aside Nigeria. So if you're able to have your show in UK, it gives you this prominence as a musician. Because you're not just performing to Ghanaians in the UK, you're performing to other nationals who are also based in UK. So it gives you this kind of like dominance in your career as a musician. And also it gives you a leverage to be able to bridge the gap between Ghanaian culture and the UK culture. Yes, because of course, if you are an Afrobeat singer or a musician, your Ghanaian people understand your songs. And when you go outside the country too, you can also perform these songs that the nationals, they can also tap in it, because of course they might not necessarily understand your music, but because music is a global language, they can just dance or vibe with the tune you are singing to them, you see. And then on the other hand too, I believe it gives you this opportunity to also have an international collaboration with other arts. Because for instance, let's say there are other Ghanaian musicians in the UK who are not based in Ghana actually, but they know that, oh, you can have a show in the UK, then it gives them the opportunity to also have a collaboration with you in terms of a music. Because I can make mention of the fact that, let's say, we have Stoneboy. Stoneboy had this concert that was last year in the Shepherdsville Bush Empire. And then there's another artist, maybe a Nigerian art in UK, who has not had the opportunity to have a song with Stoneboy. Stoneboy has been able to show his dominance in the UK. It gives this artist the opportunity to, okay, fine, if Stoneboy has this following in the UK, then I can tap into his kind of audience or fan base, have a song with him, and
0: so
2: also touch base.
0: It sells him to other artists as well.
2: Exactly. So it gives you more, like, you get to expand your fan base as an art.
0: Okay.
2: And then it shows how relevant you are in the music scene. Because of course, if your songs are not that popular, I doubt if you can have a show in the UK. And then even if you don't have that capacity to even book a venue in the UK, it shows that you are still yet to get there. So it gives you that kind of global like leverage, and then the exposure as an artist.
0: Mula, you just showed me your album from
1: before we get to the events in UK and the surge in Ghana music in the UK, I think Stoneboy came to Kumasi and he did an album signing, and I think it was more than just an album signing. He had a frenzy with a lot of people. I mean, the way he related to people, I went there and he was like, oh, I know who you are. MZ, is it from fooling?
2: No.
1: Stoneboy is
2: with me. Actually, an endorsement.
1: Yeah. But I started a conversation and he ends it. He proved that he really knows what he was about. Mr. Tissemi didn't come over here. Now I end there. I was like, okay, so when you're from fooling, Stoneboy knows who Mula is. And it was an experience, and it was a wonderful experience for me. Torture 2 album. I have mine. Yes, and then another wonderful thing he did is

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1: About 3 months now, time not was sell out. So, if you are able to get 20,000 capacity, the O2 Arena, it means Sarko there has over 10% of Ghanaians there. Over.
2: Yeah.
1: Because it's 250, so it's 25,000.
2: Yeah.
1: But the fans say over 10% of Ghanaians there are going to the show. Now, the reason why I'm stating all these facts and data is because Yajai Market B, Emmanuel, it has been a gold mine for a very long time.
3: Mm.
1: But sir, I did a special analysis on him, and I termed it king for a reason.
3: Okay.
1: As to how he opened up these events, I have flooded our UK baby. NASA Accordia did the Royal Albert Hall, and it sold out. 5,272 attendees was recorded. EL did Camden Assembly, and near 400, I think, respectfully, or in a size. Quick smoke, oh yeah, because EL, the EL that we used to know,
2: yeah,
1: is not the same
2: EL now.
1: Miss Blessing, Quick smoke also did 1,500. Check the numbers very well.
3: Okay,
1: at the Electric Brixton in South London, Dr. Likey on May 22nd did the Indigo, and Dr. Likey is not a musician.
3: Mm-hmm.
1: Is a comedian.
3: Yes.
1: And he broke a lot of records with that, being the first comedian and the fourth African comedian to ever sell out. And approximately 2,800 to 3,000, which is remarkable. Mm-hmm, I mean, mm-hmm. I said I was daring, yeah, for him to even think that.
3: Yeah.
1: Fabibia Tonchen, I don't know here, and I know then. Stone Boy is going to do on the August 15th,
3: mm-hmm,
1: 15th of August, OVO Arena, Wembley.
3: Mm-hmm.
1: And the capacity is 12,500.
3: Mm-hmm.
1: The reason why I'm saying check the numbers and the attendees and the capacity very well, say Obia Hennessy's, say EOD and 400, which is moderate, and now Stone Boy is big.
3: Mm-hmm.
1: If his songs have made way in the UK and he's been there a couple of times,
3: yeah,
1: it is only right that he attempts a 12,500 capacity.
3: Mm-hmm.
1: Now, we know that quite recently, so at the Quick Smoke event, Shatawale took advantage of it and then announced that he's also bringing the Shatterfest over there.
3: Mm-hmm.
1: And yesterday I saw some videos making out he was inspecting the grounds. I think it's a plain ground.
2: Yeah, like a park.
1: It's not covered, it's a park. A park.
3: Mm-hmm.
1: Now, all these things are not fluke. Now, in 2020, the UK introduced the Afrobeat chart. 2020, and I started Afrobeat chart. And it's something that they do it on a weekly basis.
3: Mm-hmm.
1: So within the week, from how many songs, how many streams that you've enjoyed, how many plays that you've enjoyed, both at the radio, at the clubs, and on the streets. Songs are dominating, and they compile it in the week and bring it. And these are some of the steps. Abua Ghana music, African music, Afro beats, ebabeye global phenomenon. These are some of the things. So our music now is no longer limited to regional radio.
3: Mm.
1: It has crossed borders, and these are some of the things. Now, some of the most prominent people are dominating the Afrobeat conversation when it comes to the UK. Number one, undoubtedly, AFUSODG.
3: Mm-hmm. Yeah.

0: Fuse ODG didn't just dominate. I mean, he is a trailblazer when it comes to the Afro acceptance. Okay. Not just beyond music, Afro acceptance. Because he inspired a whole culture. Beyond Nenyoma Oboyeno, Ube who said he was intentional about Kente.
1: Yeah.
0: He was intentional about dance. He was intentional about our Ghanaian culture.
1: Yeah.
0: Beyond what he will put in music. Interviews are obeye Njina, even quite recently, or revisited those interviews that he did. And he said that he was intentional, say, about my Ghana music. I be there. Before, beyond that, people in the UK were not proud to call themselves Ghanaians. So what inspired that culture-driven moves the foundation because of that. So I'm saying this to say that now people are coming home time in and time again. People born and raised in the UK are Ghanaian roots by immigrants. Consciously, they bring their kids back here to experience what we have so that they will not lose touch of whatever we are doing.
1: Mm-hmm.
0: Has constantly, strategically, helped build the Ghana-UK culture. Ah, and the influx and then the surge in shows. And I think it's just the beginning. Look, Oshé, on the list of the most dominant people when it comes to music and culture, Black Sherif is part of it.
1: Yeah. Yeah.
0: He is at number second on my list.
1: On your personal list?
0: On my personal list.
1: Okay.
0: And it's because he's one of the most streamed artists out of Africa. He's the first Ghanaian artist to spend over 100 cumulative weeks on the official UK Afrobeat chart. And one of the best tracks are performing very well. Last year's Lord I'm Amazed.
1: Yeah, Lord I'm Amazed.
0: It did tremendous numbers at the UK chart. And I'm saying that we are still yet to see more shows because Black Sherif ain't a headlining show this year.
1: Mm-hmm.
0: Those people that I mentioned out there, the name in him, and he's number two in one of the most dominant people. Artubis, legendary duo. They released a song in 2017. These days, internet is now a blessing to us. And I remember internet and social media and the role they has played in Ghana. You tell me to call a honum easily, sir. Artubis, they released over in 2017. And that song, that record, for whatever reason, for them, and say, Ubina Kuma TBO Sedeo and a Kospake that song again. A man by and interestingly, a song released in 2017 for the first time ever, peaked at number 4. The UK chart, which has never happened before. Because that chart, it's normally the song released the year under review.
2: Yeah.
1: Okay.
0: Trendy. Making waves. There's no way a song 2017 up to
2: it's
0: now.
2: Like it's almost it's 7 years. 9 years. Yeah, 9 years.
0: 9 years on. The song has peaked. And Artubis haven't done any show yet. They have not headlined any show yet. It's a more Amare, as we already know, a global icon. So we know, he has sold over 1.3 million certified sales.
1: Yeah.
0: Were UK and beyond.
1: Yeah.
0: Sarko there is next on that list. And then we know he's a heavyweight when it comes to, I'm sure if you check his catalog, Ocean the Backlogger, one of the most places, aside among Nigeria, other African countries, I listen to the song very well, the UK.
1: Yeah.
0: He have very, very nice collaborations with the UK artist, Sway Mo, on his Sway Bonyum, Donay.
2: Yeah.
0: That song is
2: party.
0: It's a, yes, yes. A bit me
2: that was like early 2010.
0: So yes. which is about 10 years.
2: Yeah, that's more than 10 years.
0: 10 years.
2: Close to 20 years. This year.
0: So that heavyweight has on, and he also has a song with Idris Elba.
2: Yes.
0: Who
2: yes.
0: is also a British national, and then a US. Or South African roots. Or that kind of free baby bear for.
1: He's mostly in Ghana.
0: Yeah.
1: He's mostly in Ghana.
0: Yeah. So, King Promise and the likes, and then among other nationals, confidently going there to make UK tours. But they play small venues.
1: Yeah.
0: So it has it's something that has been in the pipeline for a very long time. Over the years. Now, aside that, music and urban culture, Ankasa in the UK, no. One of most dominant artists, and I say big names, the giants of the UK music, Yebetimi Ambo Stormzy.
1: Yeah,
0: Stormzy, Michael Omari, Nidi Ankasa, no, has been a giant beyond UK, a global icon. The local USA, you mentioned Stormzy, you know. Here, I talk to no one man be a popular. I will have him say true sorry remiss and all that. And Kojo fans, Sway. We've already mentioned Sway, and then Abracadabra. You know, instead of not hits Biasa. These are all people born and raised in the more Ghanaian roots. By and by, Miss Blessing, they have helped in the breaking that bridge, as you say, bridge being your yashinagu. I waha ubia ebitimia ko akwako dominating. So it is something that has started a very long time ago, and I think say the beginning now, Cranny, because just in the, we had about two or three shows, which is very strange. And I can tell you, say about 50% of the obako sako die. Issue at Albert Hall or more and a beba Dr. Likey Bebrina and a beba the Electric Bristol show our South London Bebrina and a beba EL the Park show and all that. So I think this is the beginning of something that beautiful that is happening, and I've explained to you how over the years and yet fluke and yet inshallah. But so there are some people that they've contributed tremendously.
1: Okay.
0: I will say boom with the Infuso DG, Abrantia DJ Abrantia Mo, and all these people are strategically in my position in Ghana. And I'm sure by now, any serious artist, Pia, if you are living in Ghana, you should have a full representative out of the UK, to promote your song out there for everybody to see that this is what you're doing. The by way of fluke or by way of whatever, Kakalika is in the charts now.
1: Yes.
0: And it's also pick number four.
1: Yes.
0: So what I say, and it's doing wave. Now, if you get an Kakalika, inshallah, it's not by way of any magic beer. But if you get such a song and it's making wave, you have to follow up and get a budget to market and distribute it very well.
1: Yeah. Okay.
0: Promo it very well, so that whenever you make another song out there, this time by not by way of inshallah, by way of strategic promotion, you can plant your songs in there, and I'll be to my dominating. And I'm music only a pound, Miss Blessing.
1: Yeah.
0: Time 60.
1: Right. Let me get to Facebook comments. Kofi Ketekre says, "Hi, I'm DJ Ketekre of Sound Corey in Fantim. Please, you do all fantastic, great work. Please keep it up." Benji says, "Really enjoying the show. Keep up the good work." Richard says they normally have songs but not an album which contains 18 songs. He was talking about the World Cup album. Yeah. They actually have an album this year, but I'll get back to you, Excite. Yes. Before that, Adam's Kitchen is visible in many suburbs across Osaka. So maybe you want quality food at a very low cost, as low as 40 Ghana cedis. You can get yourself a decent rice meal with chicken or roasted goat, be it jollof or fried rice. You get a free yummy sauce. We serve all kinds of pizza. A new addition to the pizza menu is a punchy pizza, sankofa pizza, a komapa pizza. We also have tilapia with banku or any dish you prefer. We have noodles and spaghetti also available at all joints. You can also place an order and sit in at our main restaurant, Tanoso Amstead Campus, KNUST, IADRC Gate, a new branch at Tafu Formal Chipo Chipo Joint. 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We also have three joints at Apachapa Station, Poku Chrome Station, Gentren Yase, and the new branch at Santase Roundabout off Patasi Road, close to Golf Filling Station. 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Still tune in, YFM Rise and Shine. We are on Facebook. We are live on Facebook, so make sure you get interactive with us. Leave your comments, and then I'll read them. Someone says, blessing never reads comments. Anyways. You can also get interactive with us on X. I've read some, so keep it coming. You can also get interactive with us on X, Y1025FM, with the hashtag Rise and Shine. Still talking about events in the UK, Ghanaian artists moving to the UK. Let me just play this song.

0: let me get to Excite. Talking about events or Ghanaian artists moving to the UK, Mula said a whole lot about it. Mentioned those in the diaspora that are helping elevate Ghanaian music. I think you didn't mention Wayala.
1: Yeah.
0: Yes, you didn't mention. You didn't mention Kinaisoba.
2: They go to the US more than the UK as far as.
0: But still, like, but they are all over.
3: Shows in the UK.
2: They go there as well.
0: Yeah. Okay. Fatima. Yes.
3: They're not forgetting to we have Emoji, Ghanaian gospel musician.
0: Yes.
3: He's having his show in August. Yes. And then, as well as Jometo.
0: Jometo has been doing a lot.
3: That was last year.
2: Oh, yeah,
3: this year he's here too.
0: Sonny, can we mention Sonny Badu?
3: Yes, Sonny Badu.
0: Okay.
3: That's
0: okay.
3: Way back from Hey Baba.
2: He is sticking him here to Skakrat.
0: I'm back. I thought you released a song recently.
3: Yes, Afro African medley.
2: Oh, but we are talking about shoes.
3: he has concerts in UK as well. More like just like what
2: Emoji is here to have.
0: Talking about it, you know, it started from somewhere, as Mula said. But then the recent one, Ama Ubiye DHD, was Sakodie.
3: Mm-hmm.
0: Sakodie did it, and everybody was like, oh, so we can't do it.
3: Yes.
0: Let me go do it. Is it that Ghanaian artists didn't know how far their music how far their music was going? They didn't know, and so it took someone to say, yo, let me go, and then everybody started following. Or it just has to do with how global Ghanaian music is how Ghanaian music is getting that global recognition now.
3: Okay, so Blessed, for me, I believe Ghanaian artists, most of them knew. Because before Sarkodie went to have a show in the UK, we've had Ochame Kwame being there, specifically at the O2 Arena as well, or the O2 Indigo.
0: Mm-hmm.
3: But what I feel is most Ghanaian artists are not confident enough.
0: Eh.
3: Of course.
0: Okay.
3: Because see,
0: almost true.
3: Yes, we always compare ourselves with our Nigerian brothers. I can mention a classic example, Asake. Asake has not been in the industry for
0: a long time.
3: Yeah. I can say virtually 5 years or a little over 5 years.
0: Mm-hmm.
3: But Asake had the confidence to have his show in the O2 Arena. And then it became like the top most conversation, because just comparing his kind of like songs, they're not even mostly English. They are Yoruba.
0: But see, even Ghanaians, we sing.
3: You see, exactly. So having such a song and then having that confidence that, irrespective of how the few years I've been in the industry, I can still have a show in the UK and it will be a sold out show.
0: Mm-hmm.
3: It sparked that, like, this kind of a encouragement in other artists that, okay, fine, there's this Nigerian artist who has done it. And then once they are competitors, let's also try and prove ourselves that, yes, we can also do exactly what they've done.
0: Mm-hmm.
3: So before Sarkodie went, they had other artists. But like I said, example like Kwaku Smoke. Kwaku Smoke's first concert is this.
0: Mm-hmm,
3: before
0: then,
3: he wasn't that popular.
0: Yeah.
3: You see, so it would be a little difficult for Kwaku Smoke to confidently say, let me have a show in UK. And then, fortunately for him, or unfortunately for him, if it doesn't sell out, like,
0: I'm far.
3: One of the most, like, that will affect his career or reputation as an artist. And then in my previous submission, I said, the moment you can have a show in the UK, it gives you a global leverage, and then it also maximizes your revenue, because see, the kind of tickets they are buying in UK is much, much more expensive.
0: So
3: it gives you revenue as an art. So before Sarkodie, we knew we could do it, but we needed someone to
0: take the front us.
3: Break the ice exactly.
0: Yes.
3: So I wouldn't be surprised if we have artists like Coco Flake also going. We have like before then, we've had KD, Kwame Eugene, Riala, and other like
0: people doing it, but it wasn't so talked about.
3: Yes, it wasn't so talked about.
0: Like the way
2: it has been rampant now.
0: Because
2: in a month we have about 3 or 4 different acts, including comedians.
3: That's also good to open up that market.
0: We have people even in Ghana saying, "Oh, I'm going to fly just to watch this performance."
2: I'm going to do next year arena, the O2 Arena.
0: Sakodie
2: O2 Arena.
0: Obeko.
2: Meko.
0: Okay.
3: And then again.
0: Hey, Juma.
3: What other classical thing that will also help an artist is the moment you can have your show in the UK, you become part of the artists that can command like conversations, or you can command your how should I put it, like when you are booked for a show, you can command how much you take, because they know your relevance.
0: It puts
3: some kind of value.
0: It puts more value. I mean, they already have their value, but I say
3: they ask your CV, so it gives you talkability in the system. And then even if you don't, it also open doors for you to have other shows in other like countries aside UK. You can go to the US. We've had Kim Promise performing in Asia. You see, before then, who had done that?
0: With him, I think he's a special case, and it's a special case because he had this this feature rights with then so for some weird reason, and on the NCA, inshallah, anyway.
3: he took the bold step.
0: It was intentional.
3: Yes, okay. Because of course, like I said, if you have the confidence, just give it a try. Mm-hmm. Irrespective of how it goes, you are trying to see how dominant or your music goes beyond the shores of Ghana. So I'm also telling other artists, let's just do what the Nigerians are doing now. For them, they don't carry last. It's either they are winning all the time. So even irrespective of how their music is going, and then the kind of collaboration, the connections they have in the music scene, they are still like able to do beyond their mother nation.
0: I mean, anytime that we talk about our Ghanaian artists being able to maintain the global recognition, they are always comparing.
3: Yes.
0: With our Nigerian brothers.
3: Yes.
0: Oh, they have the money. Oh, they have the connections.
2: They have the numbers.
0: They have the numbers. They have the debts. And we're releasing your man's and Ghana for blue, blue, Nigeria for the models, a whole lot of things. But then, Mula, talking about global recognition, I mean, this year, so that it doesn't just end this year, what kind of our artists do to make sure that they maintain this and then move to other parts of the country as well, because other parts of the world as well, because there's been so many conversations, as you said, Kim Promise Asia, there's been so many conversations. Okay, we want to break barriers, we don't want to just limit it to Nigeria, to Togo, to our neighbors, but I want to go to even other African countries as well. But it's been hard for some reason. Nigeria.
2: I think
0: so. How do we maintain that global recognition?
2: The competitive edge that Nigerians have over us. I mean, if you can lie to yourself all you want, but how they promote music, it's different.
0: Okay.
2: Mm-hmm. They put a lot into it, because one of the skit makers in Nigeria are making huge numbers.
0: Yeah.
2: Comparatively, on YouTube or social media, than our burdened established musicians that have been doing skits. When the influx of skits started about,
3: from 2019,
2: 2020.
0: Yeah.
2: Those days where we were stuck in the house, those were the times that we were watching it. So it's about 6 years. Mm-hmm. Let's just say that skit makers are 6 years old.
0: Mm-hmm.
2: And then our established musician, Chata Oliver Industry, this is
3: from Mandana's time,
2: 15, 16 years. Even Sarko there is going to about a 16th year. Mm-hmm.
3: Yeah.
2: He's 16 years in music now. So when it comes to numbers, they have the advantage over us.
0: Okay.
2: I mean, the population of Lagos can be compared to the population of Ghana. The size of Lagos can be compared to Ghana. So Lagos and Abuja, among the 50 plus states, is bigger than Ghana.
0: Okay.
2: So what I say, until you are not there, then you are jealous of there. So what I say, and the team is competing, but they have a competitive edge over us. Now, ways that we can position ourselves very well, Miss Blessing, I have already mentioned the fact that we have to get fans to promote.
0: Mm-hmm.
2: If you are doing a song and you've gained any popular song out there, and it has reached, just like Kakarika.
3: Mm-hmm.
2: Kakarika, now there are countries that still haven't heard that song.
0: Yeah.
2: And because of its potential, you can't say that whatever proceeds you are making, the money that you are making, the rounds that the revenues that this music is bringing, you should invest part of it in other regions. That has been impossible for you to penetrate in your books and in your catalog. And I said science and data. Look, you go to your catalog, whoever is distributing your music for you. You have, interestingly, you have every country, the listenership, the number of people that are there, but the shows are not coming.
0: Mm-hmm.
2: For example, you can go to Portugal and see that in Portugal, 1,000 people streamed my song.
0: Mm-hmm.
2: Let's use Kakarika this year. So how can I make it 1 million? How can I make it 10,000? How can I triple it or make it 10 times bigger than it is? You have to find a way to break into that place. Get people in there that genuinely can work on the grounds for the song to dominate and be accepted by a lot of people, because it's a global phenomenon now.
0: Yeah.
2: It is a little push or money be invested can yield a lot of profits.
0: Mm-hmm.
2: And it can not just yield in the profits for that song only, but it can position Dope Nation as musicians.
0: Mm-hmm.
2: In that every song that you release, the ones you are able to establish grounds, penetrate over there, every song that you are able to release, it can make rounds over there.
0: Okay.
2: The songs are, and then the other factor is, look, presence and you being in strategic positions also helps.
0: Okay.
2: It is not by chance that somebody like Kweku Smoke has gone there to headline a show.
0: Mm-hmm.
2: Kweku Smoke over there, yes, last year he went there like two or three mm-hmm. times. So you liaise with promoters over there. That, look, sometimes it may not even be for financial gain. Yeah. If you are thinking long term, Miss Blessing, you will need to sacrifice the now for the later. So there are some promoters that will use you to play shows. Maybe they will not give you what you deserve, or your normal charge, or your rate card. And you find a rate card in call when you want to be strategic and penetrate into any market. So you go and take that easy money. Okay, book my flight. I'm coming with my manager or two people. That manager or two people, you can book your manager. They are kind of a Miss Blessing pay UK. You're bouncing as a Faneka on a Fane Kone Jinisika. Do you understand?
0: Yeah.
2: So in a way, you get your money before you even get to the grounds there.
0: Okay.
2: Until the performance you are going to perform there, just to establish links.
3: Yes.
0: Okay.
2: Get the right people in place so that you plug your music. Because as an independent artist, say, oh yeah, Black Sheriff, Ebony Dean, Atra, a UK bass. Ah, oh yeah, number one, Ghanaian bass. Ah, Nenyom are dominating, is because he has a powerful record label.
0: Mm-hmm.
2: I didn't. So if you are an independent, which most of these people, Kweku Smoke, Fuse, ODG, MOG Music,
0: yeah.
2: EO Munya, they are all, 90% of these guys are independent. So you take those small shows, you go and play at the clubs, at the parks, Ghana Party at the parky, your frewa. It's not about how much you are going to earn. If you want to go there and dominate or establish link, somebody is paying for your food, your accommodation, plus two, your manager and connection, ADHD, near the handbag, near the call. So those people, you are going to plant yourself very well, position yourself very well, establish links with the right people, the DJs, the promoters over there. Kaka kaka sa, because if Kweku Smoke goes to UK for the first time, as a lover of music, if I'm based there, I want to Kweku Smoke to be at my place, just for the glams,
0: mm-hmm.
2: just
0: mm-hmm.
2: for the connection. Mm-hmm. I also have a superstar as friend,
3: yeah.
2: So it is very easy. Okay. It is out to Chrome Hire, San, as I also train, say, Befar Mao. Now you are not making any move. Some of these moves, strategic moves, in I've never seen anybody go into any country, I call headlining a show. The first time I across our country, the Munda.
3: Yeah.
2: It can never happen. All these guys, MOG, or combo churches, or bought concerts, or bought places, baby, and son or kwako headlining the show.
0: Okay.
2: I didn't talk about MOG, I'm an idea. August, he's doing August.
3: Yes.
2: I think OVO. It's next year. OVO.
3: Yeah.
0: Okay.
2: Which is also at 12,500. But interestingly, Stoneboy, August 15th.
0: Shatawale, August 1st.
2: August 1st.
0: Yeah.
2: Sunday, Nasiano announce it.
3: Yeah.
2: And his own is free.
0: It's free.
2: That is what he was saying.
3: Yeah.
0: Okay. I thought he was actually selling tickets.
2: I think last video, I'm sure any day.
0: I'll say free.
2: You're saying that we are thinking about doing a free. Yes. You know, say, Shatawale day. And Miss Blessing, Stoneboy DNA 15th August.
0: Yeah.
2: MOG DNA 22nd August. Mm-hmm. Mm-hmm. The same venue, Stoneboy and MOG.
0: It will still work. It was anyway. Let's go and then
2: a
0: we'll
2: lot
0: come
2: of
0: back.
2: Marketing should go into these shows.
0: Yeah, but
2: promo ni said a bestseller.
0: Let's go and then we'll come back and then we'll wrap up with Excite.
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4: There could be an in a mess, my form and a committee. Shoka Sebi toy, maybe nay, be any.
5: So Mula is saying that I should pick a few phone calls. We'll pick just two, so you can just give us a quick call 0246807545 0246807545. We are wrapping up with a conversation. I'll take it as Mula wrapped up his because he said a lot before we went on the break. So I'll wrap up with Excite. Excite, your last submissions on the Ghanaian artists having a lot of events in the UK at the moment.
6: All right. All right. So, blessing. Thanks for the opportunity once again. And then, interestingly, we still have Jedu Blay, Ambley, and Amach Didi having shows.
5: Yes, Amanzeba as well.
6: Yes, having shows in the UK.
5: Yeah.
6: And then let's ask ourselves, why are they still relevant currently? It's because they mastered their craft. Mm. They've been able to be consistent in the music scene over some time. So it's, my last words would be that we are also capable of going to UK, doing better shows. So if an artist, do your homework well and then still promote yourself and promote your music beyond the shores of Ghana. Then you can also have shows in the UK.
5: Okay, we have a caller. Hello, good morning. Hello.
7: Yeah, please, how are you?
5: Yeah, I'm okay. How are you?
7: Yeah, I'm also good. I'm Young in Beast from Ajuso.
5: Okay. You are listening to
7: big ups to Mr. Bones.
5: Okay.
7: Yeah, this morning I want to talk about the Blaster songs.
5: Okay.
7: I think Kofi Kinatown is a very hot song. So as time goes on, it will stay and it will stick into the people's mind every year. So big ups to him, Kinata. Yeah, Miss Blessing though.
5: Okay, thank you so much. Thank you so much for calling. So I'm just going to pick one last call, 0246807545. Excite, are you done with your submission?
6: Yes, yes, sure.
5: Okay, so I saw a comment on Facebook, wanted to read it. The person says Stoneboy song, no, for the World Cup, no. I saw on Shadan Chekisa. Is it Stoneboy World Cup, EDM? I don't know.
8: Some of the songs... some of the songs are instant. Some of the songs, it grows on you.
5: Yeah.
8: The more I think Kweku Flick and Yum recently released it. So I think it's one. The other one, it was catchy.
5: Okay.
8: Kudus day.
5: Yeah, but
8: but this one around. Yes, it's a bit.
5: Yeah, okay. So I think that's where we wrap up. Yes, thank you so much. Excites, thank you, Mula. Mr. Bones is not here, but I'll still say thanks to him for coming through. My name is Blessing Doe, as usual, on...
6: Bentley.
5: Okay, Matisse will be lover, Matisse will be lover girl, Eddie birthday. Let me say a happy birthday to Dorothy Nyako. This is from George, says, no matter how busy life gets, you are still my favorite part of every day. I love you endlessly.
6: Aww.
5: Happy birthday, my love. So, Dorothy Nyako, this is a happy birthday from your lover boy, George. Yes, I know.
6: My boys get lies.
5: Anyway, do you have like anyone to say shout outs to?
8: Shout outs to Alex.
5: Okay.
8: And then Mr. Safo of Nexen's Cable Metals for more GRA Oppositor.
5: Okay.
8: Shout outs to them.
6: Yes, and I want to say a quick shout out to all my friends and then my siblings and then my parents as well.
5: Okay, thank you so much for coming
8: and
5: again.
8: And shout out to you.
5: Thank you, and thank you so much to those of you who joined us on Facebook, those of you who sent in your comments, called and then got interactive with us. My name is Blessing Doe. MMRS is coming through with DJ Cassius and PUBG. Do have a good morning.

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0: nation. Me live looking, I promise I feel my play and the promises. Media for no coffee, it's a beef in the politics. But they know we soon, they have to beat in the quality for your bone them. Get them in my street in the charity, hold up. One man in 2 million, no mamu kumasa, say me teacher, make me teacher, make me mami, how about go?
1: We don't really hear.
0: Shut up!
1: Yeah, we don't really hear what they say.
0: Me live looking, I promise, I feel my play and the promises. Media for no coffee, it's a beef in the politics. But they know

0: Reverend Deck, and you're listening to DJ Cautious on 102.5 FM. Keep it up.
1: Yeah, go on, beat me, it's your boy Victor Edy, and I'm...
2: Yeah. Ah. Cautious. Cautious. Hey, hey, hey, hey, hey, hey, hey, hey, hey, hey, hey, hey, hey, hey, hey, hey, hey, hey, hey, hey, hey, hey, hey, hey, hey, hey, hey, hey, hey, hey, hey, hey, hey, hey, hey, hey, hey, hey, hey, hey, hey, hey, hey, hey, hey, hey, hey, hey, hey, hey, hey, hey, hey, hey, hey, hey, hey, hey, hey, hey, hey, hey, hey, hey, hey, hey, hey, hey, hey, hey, hey, hey, hey, hey, hey, hey, hey, hey, hey, hey, hey, hey, hey, hey, hey, hey, hey, hey, hey, hey, hey, hey, hey, hey, hey, hey, hey, hey, hey, hey, hey, hey, hey, hey, hey, hey, hey, hey, hey, hey, hey, hey, hey, hey, hey, hey, hey, hey, hey, h

0: 41 minutes after 9. Good morning, Kumasi. Welcome to the mid-morning radio show. Everybody likes us, yeah. Wait, what am I saying? Everybody likes the show. As to if it is us or is a radio station. What we know is that we'll play good music, we'll give you good company. From now through to midday, we do that Monday to Friday, yeah. My name is FabJ007. If you're new here, I'm here with DJ Cassius. And in my cleaning kitchen, a guy who has been banned from talking on the mid-morning radio show by popular request, yeah. You're asking why, yeah. Our listeners put together a poll, they're like, they're not going to let McLean talk on the radio. Because his level of misinformation is... No, you're not even allowed to laugh. You're not even allowed to laugh. On,
1: laughing too.
0: Yeah. Anything. We've not even smell you on the radio. Yeah. What far to who's say? I'm trying to come
1: and attack me.
0: Yesterday?
1: Hey.
0: Wait, which of the attacks?
1: Oh, this one, they won't question my phone.
0: Hey, oh, yeah. Oh, okay. Charlie. Just count. Yeah. What am I saying?
1: This one ended before.
0: Four?
1: Yeah.
0: And it'd be just you?
1: Just me.
0: So two year. And now one, four across around you.
1: No, two year.
0: Two year.
1: Come towards me.
0: And I also grabbed two phones.
1: We had the whole two phones. I put one for my back pocket and the old one.
0: Okay.
1: I say, nah, let's be with a job, them go. Feed the phone, make them, they take the phone, go. For that, that's quite entertaining, though.
0: What are you doing working on that side?
1: Oh, I be that time, I go Starbite.
0: Where
1: okay. I see, and they come, wife and come pick something, so make a galley come.
0: Do you own Nantia, baby?
1: I say, make a galley come, yeah.
0: Oh.
1: Fight, be there, them.
0: Fight.
1: So I put the phone for grounds and make them come pick.
0: If the phone not towards
1: it. If them
0: boy,
1: if them be boy, make them come pick their phone. Make them move.
0: If the phone not towards it.
1: Miss,
0: and outside line what phone say. Oh yeah, bema.
1: Oh yeah,
0: come on.
1: Hey,
0: I'm here for it. Now I'm
1: here. Why you watch me so?
0: Make it on mine, I'm serious.
1: I say make them come pick their phone.
0: The phone.
1: This is
0: a chat line.
1: Come and pick.
0: Chat line and after phone.
1: Wait, then go talk to each other. See.
0: One of your
1: see, go pick. This one, Sule, Yakubu, go pick. Okay, so okay, I have the two of you name. Yakubu, Sule, okay. What else? Who else they come? Wait, Romeo say that. Bossu. Oh, they're for phone to call.
0: Wallahi,
1: next time you be sure you're ready. Then we're gonna need more comfort.
0: Hey,
1: SD, if you know be one guy on in light.
0: Movie.
1: Hey.
0: Boss is cinema.
1: Hey.
0: Now for the quick.
1: Like
0: how you go do for them.
1: Hey, me the name. Hey, they come take my phone.
0: Challenge. I can't go call over to you.
1: Get me a throw.
0: McLean.
1: Yeah, me try like me. So there, who there.
0: Oh, yeah, airbender, your firebender, your earthbender.
1: They don't fit. Why me call you me a tender bender?
0: Mad.
1: I go strike.
0: Mad.
1: Mad.
0: You go. McLean, we like you. Nah, we like you too much. It was a real real issues. So the one share from for that. DB who share for that.
1: Ote,
0: come who the way they share from.
1: You the mid and rare.
0: It's share face to face.
2: Charlie.
0: Yeah, don't lie on form say.
2: See. I don't know how more yeah.
0: Ah.
2: You need people know their respect for my listeners.
0: Why?
2: Let's see the whole start this morning there. I now say this show today, I go join.
0: Kind of crowd say
1: that. Something happened to me yesterday. You say what?
2: Me and my listeners, I they put them up there. What we put do to them?
0: Then they believe what happened. By this time,
1: you know what happened?
2: Tell me.
1: By this time.
2: What that? Somebody them ban you abey harass them or march and they walk back and see what they do.
0: A draw line. Oh yeah, Bema.
1: Have you ever draw line before?
0: You draw line before. What about to
1: come? I draw line. I say if you be boy camping, they don't fit.
0: I ask like you be see. I am a member. I say I am a member.
1: Say that time.
0: No,
1: that time.
2: I always say oh kafa hudia. you go feel follow up. This what's in the top.
1: Hey, you go feel follow up.
2: You don't say Kumasi.
1: At that time, yes, you don't see my miss call.
2: Oh, relax.
1: That time when they
2: you don't know say Kumasi. The cameras there everywhere.
1: Bro, that time that place camera no dey there. I think that be the place them they do the mission.
0: That be the mission. One of them blind spot too.
1: Blind spots.
0: Nothing dey there.
1: That be.
0: 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It's also Betway's 10th year anniversary celebration, and in this epic month of football, we have decided to say it is your turn. 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
5: 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Ubetini aba be kan ho, she say, you don't need any IT skills. Your courses ni na practical. Na AI no so dia, ya da share dis you no. 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Free UPI school says ya. It was 0555 38 3848. Matrix 0555

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that's the light there. 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
0: Now these days we're trying mattress for mattresses as if you do your like that. 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

0: That's in 0534-800-832. Now, one of the things I found out just this morning, that the month of June is apparently meant mental health.
1: Yeah.
0: And hey, you get tattoo?
1: Yeah, I just got it.
0: Hey. They go through. Oh, myself, I had tattoos out.
1: Yeah,
0: well, we got going. The month of June is actually it's set aside to observe men's mental health. Hey, bro. Question is that why we don't they talk? That's a question. I believe everybody they go through, and women they go through. The only reason we know is because they say it. Yeah. And men also they go through. Reason we do not know is because they don't say it. You know what I'm talking about. Some of them can be people hard, Jack. The boys, and in fact, am I even allowed to use the N word? No, let me leave it like. But the guys are Charlie. On your mutsi sunia, bro. Be like,
1: I'm cool.
0: They be like, I say, Obia, like last one.
1: You grab fried rice, check.
0: Oh, fried rice now, guys. Last one you cry, Charlie. But I couldn't feature like the back there, Jack. But like you said, sometimes they suck time. Bro, you hear no, the US, they go some.
1: No.
0: Oh. Like they ask yourself, am I doing this life well? Yeah. Am I doing it well? Let's start from this side. Why do men not say their stuff? Is it because when boys in today, Charlie, yendim come on, like
1: yendim
0: boys to boys, you know, men to men, yendim come on. And I said, come on here, there, me, I go here extend the time for you people. I know, say Charlie, activate phone lines, and come on, start here, then na pop, jam, mo call, come, no problem, I go here extend the time for you. Okay? This morning on the mid morning radio show, I need some men who want to talk real stuff. You get it. Beyond, girl, matter. Well, I don't talk real stuff, yo. Hey, Dynamo, for you, bitch, Missy Bini. Hey! Young boy. Friday, you be shame when I say that wouldn't because, well, okay. I don't know. No, it be real matter.
1: Real matter.
0: 0246.
1: Where's the go through?
0: 807-545. Baby, I'll tell you, Jack. You don't know when you're nearby. I said, make it a couple of 3 months, and I try to rent now, so now. They are landlord, they didn't work, you can't be here. I owe you 1,000 a month. Yeah, I know you're 1,000, 6,000, 7,000. Like, hey. To salary 3,200. And our salary cry 3K. Call me, no fam, let's talk. Yeah, you're new, come on. Tete a tete, men to men. And if you're a lady and you think you have an idea why men do not say their stuff, okay, you can also call us and tell us. We want to find reasons to this, yeah. 0246-807-545. Maybe I also, yo, Jack, you be cool. Or to my man, Papancho, you be cool. You know, the stress will go through you, you know, you not reach that side. obi wa me kasa ja tax no ko je no nko sa tax no ko je no since then
1: say sa.
0: Yo fam, if you are going to have a conversation with me, you have to turn down the volume on your radio set, okay? So yeah, you have to turn down the volume so that we can have that conversation.
2: Hello.
0: Your place is very annoying. Unfortunately, I cannot keep you on the phone line. Yeah, kindly. I don't know, but this morning I'm in a very serious mood. I want us to have that conversation, and I need like good ambience so that we can talk. Oh, na meto wase na oswa tima se. Hello. No. That's not the kind of. Yeah, hello.
2: Hello.
0: Yes, sir, I can hear you. Good morning.
2: Hello.
0: Actually, I think this should be your call. Hello, good morning.
2: Hello, Bandi.
0: Yeah, Otiminka. Mental health, maybe I knew. Hello, good morning. Ew. Oh. The station will contribute to our mental health. Oh. Show back where they are. One show will do. Every day, call to do something. Every day, YFM phone call, I'm going to call that.

0: You stick with us, okay? And we'll see if we can sort that phone line out. And I'm very keen on having this conversation with you all.
1: Hey, Brako Joe. What am I for, Papa? Show TV. 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
2: 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Baka, Mohawn is say, Home appliances be a we are severe.

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0: Chemo Charlie, he hold me down and I'll forever be grateful. You know, say since you show me to soccer bet at the sea grains, talking of good cash out, fast payout, high odds, and total odds accumulation, bro, it they go on for this side. Charlie, that be high for day. I be you know that, bro. Soccer bet they do the most. Then my interface they catch me. 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It's a good thing you join the fun side. 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This advertisement has been vetted and approved by the Gaming Commission of Ghana. Bet responsibly, not for persons below the age of 18. Gaming can be addictive.
1: Hey, na ade mu star bia aba foforo no ana. 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
2: Oh, sorry. Ya ready am fan sini pa.
1: Minim anyetie me yare ankasa.
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2: Ade wunni Lawson herbal mixture e wo fie.
1: Lawson herbal mixture. Ene ye wadjuma ye pa. If you say, semi malaria ne kan ne ho a.
2: I can just say, and that Lawson herbal mixture so edusun kunimunu. When I'm yapa, we born with the umiano cra one teshe, and so a chileno, nayano ya afe malaria, coco, a fitchukum woman who waposo tire we are at me a day.
1: Ayana mint simutan shimipa, nasa dear, and Mikoto down Hunubisa,
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2: 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In kind.
1: Hey, oh, no.
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3: Now, I'm gonna give it a try again on the phone lines and see if we're able to get through. Where did my energy even go? Now, we're talking about June being a month for men's mental health. And boys, they go through, Jack, if you listen to things, boys, they go through. And some of them, you go, if he talks, nah, bro, Charlie, J of mine. Some to go, if he talks, bro, nah, he go through, and all of that. Yeah, some of the things we know they hear from guys, because guys do not speak out. So let's put them on the phone lines and see if they will speak out. Hello, good morning.
4: Morning, Papi.
3: Jack, let's say.
4: Nice.
3: Udini, baby, or Kasef?
4: Papi, black man, I'm Kasef, I'm self-fitting.
3: Black man, who are self-fitting?
4: Yeah.
3: I don't know, who counts them and I don't count them.
4: I'm going to go to the house. June, I soon am in 30.
3: June, I'm 30 years.
4: 15 June, I'm in 30.
3: 15 June, I'm in 30. You know, you're going to 30.
4: Yeah, this month, I'm in 30 years.
3: Oh, you're going to
4: Sabje, me am in 30. Ejuma, me am in 30. Me am in 30.
3: Mm-hmm.
4: Me am in 30.
3: Mm-hmm.
4: Na Pabje, ne ma mi ukomu uya sa me ba ya no.
3: Unu anu mamu nye Ejuma?
4: This month next week he has a cramp.
3: Now I could be out there.
4: man, so could be a man, so Kobo, anyhow.
3: It was a sea pine, then over here.
4: Pabje, no cram, Pabje, some milk cram, media, I say, Mini animal crano. Some new book of Bissau, Monaco, Washo, Monaco, no compliment to me living life, Pabjan can be okay. Because I mean, you're still a most like a Santa Cromo. I'm going to go to the house. 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
3: come with them, shows about 2 hours after radio. Why? But your body, another, we'll check the name later. Thank you, bro. Actually, yes,
0: Charlie.
3: Hey, the pathway it move, the thing they move on, you say, Charlie, bro. I say, I'm broaching crime by or no, na gig in the 7 ton and I say, Charlie, I'm reaching live you in TNN. Now down for back way of organizing, now down for back way is prayer. But I think all your world was going to be like, I didn't buy a, I'm going to train two, and alpha. But for organizer, then alpha. Sprayer, then alpha. On only there, no. Some of these things here, Jack. I don't know how to say, like, there is the possibility of spiritual dimension go there inside. Yeah, because
0: not a bumper, yo.
3: So sharing, I mean, 1-on-1.
0: Sharing, I mean, conference call.
3: Right, in your brew, gyro. In your brew, because Jack. Let me talk to another person. If I have more hair on the line, the line drop right.
0: Yeah,
3: the line drop right. I talk to another person. Good morning to Ora Kojo. Ora, so. He needs to seek some spiritual what's it called, help or sort of Hello, good morning.
5: Hello. Yeah, hello,
3: chairman. Need to sing.
5: Hello,
3: men so me ho ye u be body ache.
5: Oh, okay, you call that cancer.
3: What's it name?
5: Confirm my claim. You say need to call them come out cancer.
3: What's your name?
0: I say Umboni Ding.
3: Umboni Ding, okay. Yeah, Tio.
5: Yeah, I'll be called for.
0: Hey, yeah, they cool, bro.
5: Hey, you talk. This is your matter. Unless you get evidence, you don't trust.
3: The phone matter, eh?
5: Yeah, no,
3: right now, we won't talk to you your matter.
5: Oh, no, my matter, there. No, be like that. No, be.
3: You'll be okay.
5: I'm not okay like that, but the you thing sure? is, the one way they came is like, that one. More boy, we are training for shoemaker inside.
3: You get somebody you train for shoemaking.
5: Yeah, they do
3: slippers. Okay, so you train somebody for.
5: I be master. Yeah, I train some guy for about 2 years now.
3: In my room.
5: I know now. Yeah, for about some months now. I know the camera before I know now. I do Netherlands.
3: Ah.
5: Yeah, so now, oh, but they are picking them, but they are.
3: No, hold on. Make a listen. You be master. You do shoes and slippers, right? Now you teach some young guy for like 2 years, right? You teach him. Did you say 2 years? 2 years. You teach him shoemaking. You say you teach him like 2 years, right?
5: Yeah, 2 years.
3: Then, then all of a sudden, you know they hear from him. You know they can't work. Now you go see.
5: Yeah.
3: He did Netherlands.
5: I did them. Why did I did them?
3: But you, then you two, they won't go to Netherlands some or something.
5: Yeah, no, not like that. No, we go to Netherlands. Even for traveling first,
3: It don't tell you.
5: Yeah, it don't tell me.
3: That one, the problem not deal. Bro,
5: my friend is say as I do my, I teach you my heart breaking, but as you do now, why need to call me step like me here for you.
3: So if you hear for our mom, you go be okay.
5: Yeah, I will be okay.
3: Like here for mom, like how? Because here for mom, different things are like he called you, my guy, boss. I did here. Oh, sorry, the line trip, right? Here for mom, he be informs like.
0: They hear for mom, like say.
3: Oh, my name is Anase.
0: Boss, you like you teach me shoemaking for 2 years, boss. You are the appreciate. Boss, you are saying some Western, you know, me challenge OJ.
3: Hey, then love my level some. If you matter, no, you matter like that.
0: No,
3: like,
0: you matter. You just for be happy for him. Ask you the go, ask you the train, and then you then have the relationship.
3: Make a talk, plus this guy. Hello, good morning.
6: Morning, Fabi.
3: Chairman, what is saying?
6: I'm not going to be able to do it. On your symbol,
3: I'm going to be a little bit.
6: Sure, but we are okay.
3: So you're okay. We okay.
6: Please, I'm quite a five in the machine. That's my
3: bread. I've been quite a five in the duet. He's saying, what is children so man as a day? My mentee has
6: been. Children so man, I'm your first born.
3: One of your first born. And a five, and that's what you do it.
6: Five in the machine.
3: Oh, that's mommy or
6: Paji, mommy, you know, answer. So they may say.
3: It's in me, I know, so I said, like.
6: And then you know, good, baby, do you so?
3: Oh, how many years?
6: Well, 27.
3: He said that 27 in that's all.
6: And that's all, but currently, we have big across so much and another boy.
3: Okay. But we are Juma, and I say,
6: family, me a taxi driver.
3: We are taxi driver. Wow, car. We've not spoken to too many guys, right? At least since the phone lines became well, it's just two guys we've spoken to. I'm trying to see if we can speak to five guys, and there's one thing I'm looking out for. Possibly it is let me try and get five guys in the hello, good morning.
7: Hello, PUBG.
3: My guy, what's up?
7: Good morning. Wangana,
3: who you okay? Oh, fair radio, so I'll stress. Wangana, who you okay? Who you okay? And yet, that's the idea. Then, now, Baba, your voice, we Wangana anymore. Okasa radio, so be any. You can't ask up as all chill your voice. I said, yeah, oh, you anymore, Mama, Bob, bra.
7: Pop in the day.
3: Yeah, and the mommy fans, who you okay?
7: I'm a Libya burger. Oh, let me wear you green square. Baby, I'm not gonna ask you any press conference.
3: Make us say, Libya, come on, twice to Spain.
7: Ah, yeah, twice to Libya, no, no, no, no, no, no, no, no, no, no, no, no, no, no, no, no, no, no, no, no, no, no, no, no, no, no, no, no, no, no, no, no, no, no, no, no, no, no, no, no, no, no, no, no, no, no, no, no, no, no, no, no, no, no, no, no, no, no, no, no, no, no, no, no, no, no, no, no, no, no, no, no, no, no, no, no, no, no, no, no, no, no, no, no, no, no, no, no, no, no, no, no, no, no, no, no, no, no, no, no, no, no, no, no, no, no, no, no, no, no, no, no, no, no, no, no, no, no, no, no, no, no, no, no, no, no, no, no, no, no, no, no, no, no, no, no, no, no, no, no, no, no, no, no, no, no, no, no, no, no, no, no, no, no, no, no, no, no, no, no, no, no, no, no, no, no, no, no, no, no, me try there to balance.
3: It's a no no, but yes, you make the one gonna to watch it, Jimmy. And those are most swimming signs that could do spin and answer it.
7: Oh, money, took now, money free to miss your Egypt to deliver.
3: Okay.
7: No matter quality, a man of gas, the engine, the amano.
3: Okay.
7: Into Mutinas, and I am in Pabaco, no, I'm there, Captain. The first one, SNK.
3: Okay.
7: And I'm there, Squid, the cost, and I'm here,
3: and
7: I'm sorry.
3: And I'm sorry. So I say, hospital, no. And I'm also a war sub you.
7: I have said you're going to hospital, yes, I will met you.
3: Now, Ujani, you know, and I'll start off yourself, Saku, you.
7: I say, oh, try the Abus Mil Conin Tensa.
3: I don't want to tell one. So, who could you?
7: I'm a Korean. Third one is Kano Mudiman in Nesu. Next time, so ever again is my Satan Nagana Ukita Horum 100 dinars and I buy $100.
3: Okay, my missa will between time I walk on and this is our bagana. No, and would you in a year?
7: Oh, this is my bagana and by time I make coordination. My years, my could be a who drive you. I think I bear gun almost made 2 years.
3: And didn't get fire and car. If you want to come to New to Santiago Benabar, if you're
7: home, oh, by and catch me, ever fire.
3: Oh,
7: okay. Okay. Okay. Okay. Okay. Inshallah.
3: Inshallah. Inshallah.
7: Inshallah.
3: But have you heard?
0: Bro,
3: leave your point to. The fact that you hear one now telling you who won't quank quank. Who said me? Who are you? Oh, yeah, yeah, say, oh. We'll go again.
8: Yeah, when people get to that stage, I feel like it's get rich or die trying. Because, I mean, there's nothing left behind for the person. Wow, I'm telling you, I'm not going to go. I feel like. I'm going to try to copy myself if I'm not. Yeah. The sadness behind these smiles.
3: Wow.
0: Serious.
3: Libya Quintu. All right.
8: One Ghana. They offer us restraint.
3: I don't know. Okay.
8: That boy they kill men. Yeah. That because that people.
3: But they hide behind.
8: Yeah. That people we always see them say, ah, this guy there. Oh, so he there. But if you don't get closer, because they know Biana or Team Express say whatever will go through. No, unless you get real close to them and say no, who never. How. Yamaha boys.
3: Make a talk to this guy. Hello.
9: Hello.
3: Bosu.
9: Senior.
3: How you doing?
9: I'm doing good.
3: You can't say Yamaha hitting us while your voice say nah and answer them. Yamaha boys on. Oh, how many years?
9: Oh, there were 28 years.
3: 28 years?
9: Yeah.
3: You say unsha then new baby high half an hour.
9: Oh, there. I can't you pay. Can't keep me in so and say the number I don't the account. The honor.
3: Okay. So on all your beyond needing come on. A cow how to tell.
9: Make the phone out here. Because maybe I do any better channel upon here. You call an dance or call could be sound come on. You also the real one.
3: That's it, Uye Juma.
9: Okay, in school time, you see a Jumantin or make us a movie school, no, not a reform of one, but then I'm for now, a master.
3: Oh, master, there is a master there.
9: I have a master.
3: Okay. Wait, not with radio and Honka Kaman, like Madame, and I love low radio.
9: Okay.
3: Do you have dependents? Like, how do I say? Like, do you have stuff like that?
9: Yeah.
3: Oh, show you, and I say, oh, the oil as baby.
9: Oh, me support him. Me support him. Me encourage him. Just say,
10: Yeah, me support you. Me wo artist be a me no na ma me na me support you. Mo kaka.
3: Hey, we are to us.
10: Oh, senior, make a crown, Jim. Oh, yeah, you do.
3: And

0: all kind of crap. Hey, no matter who it is.
1: At least repeat it, sir.
2: Oh, what? America say Abdi, but I call it Abdi, but I call it Aloko, but I call it Trap Boy.
1: I know Abdi.
0: You know Abdi?
1: Yeah, I know Abdi.
0: But I call it Trap Boy.
2: But I call it Trap Boy.
0: Okay. This is what we want to do right now. You send a text message, and you're WhatsApp with text message.
2: Okay, text message.
0: Yeah. But you guys are part of me. Say. We'll give you an email. Now, the songs need to be too much. Yeah, go to the share there. Yeah, okay. Why? Okay, now so the other best support you. No. Why?
2: Why?
0: Thank you. Send it to Siana. Hey, bro. Me can be a problem. Be a problem.
1: Be
0: a problem. Be a problem.
1: Be a
0: problem. Be a problem.
1: Be a problem. They just want to see people grow. Mm. And who will be nice to be a nipa no talent not on team one. How man up? What's your say? And see my anchor said. But where I want to ask you or find out is, you see, a lot of time we say boys they go through, we don't say, we don't talk about it. Where do you think these things started from? Is it you think our parents too I feel it, Nana said it, because at the end of the day, say, I think say from Kabim Nekaho, right? You feel like a boy child there, Charlie. You for go to him, Behman and number drew, you know, two I see Behman, but about to touch Behman, they say, they won't find you, Behman, they be able to mom on them. You know, those things, I think. You growing up, I said.
0: Where do we get all of this? Carrying fire, intimate,
1: because a lot of times. Boy, dear, you find it very difficult. Even a friend's crying. I say, if you're not even careful, you become you are a child and a father at the same time because most of these things. Okay, wow.
0: So I think the first part is society.
1: Society
0: is that a biane proverbs in it where is a two or three them and numi drain you like you know it's society like society is the same way they say about girls or by the other kitchen you know that two or three. I feel that possibly what they're not impending for air patch share with that is that you have to be persistent like and you move there by jack and say I'm saying no see I'm premium no like you know stuff like that but that thing over it come over this is so now you know say they go through something this year
1: so I feel jack, maybe one parents who elder brothers or see. I feel like then too they have a role to play. Some of these things. Yes, and now even your parents they have a role to play because at the end of the day, it's up to them.
0: But you see, parents, maybe I make say and you see something I can continue. Like sometimes home no, it's in you.
1: No. I'm not even talking
0: baby,
1: about.
0: Maybe I'm free. No,
1: I'm just support.
0: So I am. Jack,
1: I get it.
0: It is them. Won't change me. Forget this.
1: I get it too. I mean, it's not even about.
0: Oh shit! This year,
1: I get it too. I'm not even.
0: Oh, far phone now. Now, over there, call. No, my so afraid. Call now, over there, no. Oh, I'm so afraid. Say, hey, now, and if you do know now, must say like, babe.
1: I'm not even looking at the financial support. Sometimes you don't even need financial support, but you just need one either direction. You get it. Sometimes you as a boy, and you might have maybe on your door, big kind and all that, but one her, you lose direction. So I'm not even looking at financial support, I'm looking at, let's say, people to direct you your path, right? Yeah, maybe words of encouragement.
0: There's another thing that I feel. Maybe the older generation, I'm from wondering about us, and I think it's hand in hand. A lot of us young people have seen people who have made it. The things we do not look at is the process through which they made it.
1: Okay.
0: Do you understand? Guy, grab me, age me too. Like, you know, this is a farmer, you know. We do not know the process. There are people who possibly silver spoon, there'll be a hard opportunity, like me. A farmer and all of that. So, our eldest CSS, possibly a lazy generation.
1: More,
0: a lazy generation. We do not want to go through the hassle.
1: Yeah.
0: You get it? And sometimes it's true because

0: Charlie, if I say pa na Charlie, it's sauce and all of the. And Cassie ain't changing this 60 years as he see dying. No, you get. But yes, it's a process we'd have to go through.
1: Yeah.
0: So that's what I say. Process, you know. And the good thing about the process is that it's a process that will teach you.
1: That will teach you. Yeah.
0: Because if you are not made through the process, you can't buy. It will collapse.
1: Yes. You fall. You
0: yeah. Rise. The process will like teach you. Say yeah.
1: But sometimes,
0: tell me, say.
1: Sometimes they are not real enough to share those processes with us.
0: A lot of
1: people among kind of crying chair, like you know, yes, but sometimes it's good. Oh, my shas say, and a baby say, oh, maybe me shas say from her, and then the partner will say, okay, cool,
0: you don't know, you'll be like catches all the tensities,
1: or
0: the tongue guy,
1: and master. How can you tell
0: me? He tells you, honor, it's not gonna
1: bono,
0: quick one with the camera, we can't continue. You go make boys vex.
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0: Cassius, let's do the final badge of calls and then we get through on this, okay? We agree, boys, we go through them. So the essence of this conversation is that you meant mental health awareness.
1: Yes.
0: Boys, and can't on my son. Ubiya sometimes I wonder when we meet as guys, I didn't deny any. But I feel like when we meet as guys,
1: you don't talk about.
0: You can say to me, you to me, be
1: I think so. I think so. Reason why and so happens is because sometimes you are running away from some of these things because you feel like, okay, this be where I get. I feel my mind off my problems.
0: But something like football, all I can
1: talk
0: say.
1: About women, talk about current trending stuff and all that. That's like me getting off some of these things that worry me. And I think sometimes so we the boys too. Sometimes so you can blame ourselves. Responsibilities. You share your responsibilities. Sometimes be bold to say no.
0: I get it.
1: Yeah, sometimes you just
0: no.
1: And then maybe share your home abroad. We are not be bold to say no to some of these things.
0: Mm-hmm.
1: Or be pressed on your pressure. My name is Dawson. Nafi. We here for no so.
0: Nafi Dawson. Nafi.
1: Cause at the end of the day, maybe you are cool. But get be pressure. Never too soon. I'm out pressure. But Dawson.
0: Another thing I was going to say. We've spoken to four guys or five guys, right? You know, one of the things I've not heard.
1: What?
0: I've not heard woman wahala.
1: No, it be the list of it.
0: I've not heard. I mean, this is when my company said, yeah.
1: Yes.
0: Problem and done so pile.
1: No, I know they say we are not for journey. And
0: I don't hear woman wahala. Yes, like I go preg somebody. I don't hear woman wahala.
1: The rule this day. I mean, women matter there, bro. I mean, it's something a lot of people can deal with. At the end of the day, if they bill me 5K, then I'm not get her. I be go your some side. If I check, then my mind and my mind know the connector. It no be chinchina we for day. So I mean, I think Pabji.
0: Let's talk to this guy. Let's see if we'll get him on the line. Yeah, hello.
2: Hello.
0: Hello, good morning.
2: Good morning.
0: Yeah, Chama Net is saying. Oh, driving now, or riding moto.
2: I'm a Zoom machine.
0: Oh, heavy duty. Heavy duty on.
2: That's right.
0: Okay. It's difficult to hear you. It's very difficult. As I said, helicopters, you know.
2: Excavator.
0: Who is the excavator?
2: That's
0: right. Oh, no, only problem. Who is the excavator?
2: Problem.
0: 8K. 8K a week, you know.
1: Oh, problem, they say. Scanner doors, man. Who would it?
2: Oh, yes, it's coming down. So, I said, they have a certificate that can be a cracker also.
0: Okay. Oh, what certificate is in? And I said, you can see for from.
2: Oh, we see, I mean, you are in grade match.
0: Okay.
2: I said, well, me and you are not hoping it's in you. Me and I are also.
0: Okay.
2: Over the software from Tiama.
0: Yeah, I hear excavator no. Excavator, 8K a week.
1: So Pabji, I want to ask you, where did you get your emotional support from?
0: Very, very key question.
1: Where
0: do we get emotional support from?
1: You saw sometimes, like I was saying, you don't need the financial support. You just need someone to tell you, it's okay. It's okay to fail. It's okay to start again. I mean, what you've got into, you're okay. It's good. Sometimes you just need that.
0: You need that, somebody to.
1: Yes, it's not always that will be mouse can't show what you want to be. But sometimes, whatever you are doing right now, no, you just need somebody to tell you, say, you're on the right path. Those words of encouragement. Where did you get those things from? As a boy or as a man?
0: Boy, where did you get those things from?
1: You had a.
0: That's very key. Like, there maybe we do not get to say obiebie ne numa catch up but if you hwe obi ade no a post and answer we say like you know it's indirect like
1: inspiration
0: okay I will not mention names but there are certain people in the city that
1: Far west of
0: yeah, yeah, yeah, yeah. Mm. But say the outcome, yo, my G, I mean, like now, at the sea, but yeah, whatever you do, Jack, make you not stop, like, you keep it up,
1: you're on the right path,
0: yeah. Sometimes we need them,
1: so you go sit, you go lie that day, you go feel lying in your bed and smile.
0: Say, if I'm a number and two, you're not a friend, I'm not catching
1: him. Sometimes, you have some questions, bro. We don't go to level.
0: My final call, I guess. Hello, good morning.
3: Good morning, Pabji.
0: Chama neti zeng.
3: Nyanku padum na muso.
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3: Emse, o question na nkasa nkasa na. 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
0: Yes.
3: Emse, Pabji. Bema no. It means my responsibilities. At the end of the day, I am responsibility.

0: Well, we lost the line.
1: Then maybe let's do this final call out then.
0: Do this final.
1: Yeah.
0: Okay. Yes, sir.
2: Yeah,
0: I'm doing now on swear.
2: Yes, sir. You know that, Like, what's that thing if I'm married? And I said, oh, I'm going to have a good shot.
0: It's an in your life, no? It's an in your TikTok life and our Facebook. I'm going to pay. Oh, God, I need you. Oh, this is
2: okay, yes, I'm going to pay. It's a good thing if I'm going to want to go to pay.
0: Nice, Salem. Me too.
2: I'm going to pay. I'm going to pay. I'm going to pay. And different time I say a compound and for them my own for you more bad. Because then I like to say, and say I go for my company say every time you see a meaning the same thing. I say because what we need to your pass at you here because you go kind yourself. And say we say more about car. Or some people who are that's how we say I say we get and that's my key. Because if I say, yeah, can say that we can say, for instance, India, or Kim Panana, so Pana also about them and their percent. Now we're going to be peace. Or just a while in the mind, yeah. A bad thing, so we can't see how that will become party. Because who say, what is a fair amount? There's no back of Kim Panana, Bema, which in a bad and I will be a Bema, I can't be my Bema, and I think he's in Bema. Oh, we can't see my person. Yeah, they are managed like.
0: Mm-hmm.
2: But yeah. And I'm so component in the Uber, try to make it
0: too. Okay.
2: And we seem to be difference. A woman is our component, and my man is making it.
0: Boys, bro, me jam with girls in same course. We won't even catch your boys on.
2: Oh, say, a girlfriend, yeah, a lady is so rich, yeah, but they can't say they are wearing one day.
0: Okay.
2: My girlfriend here, yeah, we disappointed as a TT and a mama chin on that. See, you can't walk so down in that. But oh, the difference, I don't know.
0: Okay.
2: And I said, you're almost over here.
0: That's it. Salam, yeah, that's it. Thanks for coming through here. Yeah. Boy Juma. Number one, number one, whatever we're doing in this world, this might take out. There you are, Simini and all of that, Jack. There's a supreme being somewhere. For me, I would recommend God to you. For me experience there. Mine, yeah, senior mind. That's it, and all I recommend God for you. Number two, I'll recommend a good circle for you, like or circle of friends, no? Mm-hmm. And you say far down for psychic, and you say we pick here. Your circle of friends, just make sure if your circle of friends that if, after every conversation with your circle of friends, if you do not get motivated to do more, then you have to check it. If I say when you are messy, and some go pull before be shame now or some push him or call, you know, yeah. These two, I don't know if you go add.
1: And I think what I'll add is, I mean, seek help from wherever you think you need to.
0: There's nothing wrong in asking for help.
1: There's nothing wrong you talking to people when, and there's nothing wrong you accepting the fact that maybe something is going on not well for you. Talk to people. I mean, seek the motivation you need from people. There's nothing wrong as a boy. It doesn't make you weak or less of a man. No. There's nothing like that. You are still a man.
0: Yeah.
1: Men too go through them, and men will go through them and rise up again. So I mean, it is what it is. Yeah, Padre. I am motivational speakers. Yeah. I am motivational speakers.
0: I need to see the good through. Oh yes.
1: I think I don't grab motivated people because when people feel like money, monko. my name and all that. Then later they get to know, say, hey, even these people, I think, say, I won't call you, BM, no. They are going through all this and they still come here, entertain us and all that.
0: Yeah.
1: I mean, it will also be a sort of motivation.
0: Mm-hmm.
1: I think one day we'll do the behind the scenes for our people. Yeah.
0: In some who.
1: Oh, yeah, because I can't say my FMA. And then the FMA, bro.
0: Since you're a man back, you didn't buy Brainy.
1: Oh, that's the whole shock story.
0: I'm going to go to school. Shalom, your mind you. Your quiet face, eh? Pam, you move it as a man.
1: I don't know how I did that. I cried to who defended you.
0: Hey, I call it Shalom. I call it Obayano. Australian, and I'm saying,
1: my lady.
0: Saturday, you need a coil. Hey, you was here, you need a coil. Oh,
1: which is the
0: moon? In the quiet,
1: I'm about connected.
0: Say, better, you're on the damp. Anna,
1: I'm about connected dots, my bro.
0: Is that what I wear tears is yano? Yeah, if a scoop is ska. Because I said, well, it's your boy and mine.
1: Maybe there's some more than memoir.
0: I say,
1: there is some more than memoir.
0: Oh, right.
1: Maybe could you all grow up?
0: There is so dear growing genial name.
1: Come on,
0: seven, my dear, could dear grow genial boy see me and name.
1: Okay.
0: Your performance results.
1: I'm
0: a red guy. Hey, Charlie, sir, I'm just set no. Why is on your hard do? Aha, na. Anyways, thanks for answering my question. Don't what?
1: Kasiba, I say ah.
0: I'm reading what you're reading. What
1: the first one was ah.
0: Mm-hmm.
1: The second one was You sure say you know they need the motivation.
0: Anyway, so that's what our Friday has turned into.
1: Yeah, we talked
0: Friday after 11.
1: Yeah, it's a lot of conversations.
0: Like, yeah. Last 2 weeks was good.
1: Was
0: the ladies truly came through, and today the guys have also truly come through. Yeah, well, we'll see if we can keep this.
1: If you're a lady too and you're with someone and you feel like the panel, get closer. Sometimes have meaningful conversations with your partners. Get to know what's up with them.
0: Okay.
1: I mean, have deep conversations with them and be their sort of their source of motivation.
0: Okay.
1: Yeah, it go help because last the benefits come out. You all go enjoy.
0: Good. I don't want to recommend something to you and to all of our listeners. Okay. This is from the camp of Signature Bath.
1: Okay.
0: Signature bath and you can't bath now. You can't bath now.
1: I'm not dry nipper.
0: Tubase. Tubase.
1: Who's a boo? Come back with dry.
0: Sir. If you're here with Niha because if you dry one, no. Maybe you dry one. Sometimes you say, shower now, was you know.
1: And time my
0: year. Ah, yes. Sometimes shower no, say, who's the bro? I was in a bath for one side bed. Sometimes the WC service they use, you know, they get them well. Oh, you know, say some WCs being WCB. How Jack, what's that?
1: Very comfortable.
0: What's that, swear, Jack?
1: A massage. You.
0: Hey, so to swear.
1: Oh, I go travel me for the other side.
0: It oh,
1: and I forget. I did
0: signature
1: almost,
0: bath.
1: I did almost like 3 hours.
0: Bruh, so to swear. Oh,
1: Charlie.
0: Bro, it be relaxing.
1: I said massage.
0: Oh my god. Now Signature Bath is your one-stop shop for all bathroom needs. 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

0: 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Ewa West Africa SHS, Afas. Frenzy Cecia 0543 842466. 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

So I first played my SL pain from OJ. I played my SL pain because Miguni said, and a youth no more banner was so more steady. I was so moody or more near Boomo. And Tessa, Boon say, on moving in our way, I could cry and everyone, or any ever be your cause, I was my Ibida. But you know, it wasn't worth it. Never be why we need to sit up, all of us. Now you're near home. And then I played Lonely at the top because I thought I own home. So I said, yeah, this I won't go on a hook. Sometimes, some of the dreams, only you see it, only you pay. If you decide to bring people along, you may not see clearly. And going there to you, I said, they get to a point in life where I can't go on, but you want to get to the top. And then I'm playing Ankwanoma because, Charlie, after all this, we'll go back to our home. The whole life, at the end of the day, we'll go back to where we came from. So do what you can. When the time is up, you go. What is that one song that you believe? Mimi, who says, I'm a boy, Nina. It would be, I would say, at least two tier once in your lifetime. Which one is yours? Send a voice note to me on 0246 807

0: 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Obia, Kolaketo, Kran, him saying, see, use a smartphone. 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But they are inside the Kumasi City Mall.
1: Oh ma, patro menya meo kakra wa mimilo ni mwana.
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All right, Oblano Abo. 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

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Okay, a number of calls and car, we are simple TB. 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Hey, Nanampadu. Nanampadu. And you only did the summer bit in Quantia. 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

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YFM. Wow.

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to Letitia from Atasaman. So you requested for a song. I was playing it minutes ago. You said it's Far Away by the Fear. It's Get Away rather. I want to get away, so I'll play the song again for you. But anyway, I feel like to her high sheltered why. And then maybe so. And you back over now, if you say, a quen bia, so we so nipa that's any bia to me to sign you, no. And we say, oh, bia, one tenan, you won't cry, one tenan, you know, so mobile phone, so instrument, there be, oh, yeah, oh, yes, sir, one gate keep it, oh, one tenan gate, and I don't lock in you, no, say, unqua, obiti, whoop, I say, oh, bia, bia, bia to me, tears, and you know. I'm loving all the requests that you guys are bringing, so keep them coming. Send a voice note to me on 0246807545. 0246807545. That one song that you want everybody to listen to it at least once in your lifetime. Tell me. 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

0: a omo pese omo e ye ye omo ho de fe sisi ho a mo sankrofon mo na signature for you hemo an ye pe mo ye ma 20-30% discount iti bra ya tonsu mu na ko ya wo de odua tonsu na super mu na ko we ya first name tn for ne one ho a mo ase o call 0248-020-178 or 0322-08-8530 signature bath, making every bathroom a signature space. 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

0: 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Please, this is your girl, your diamond from Mercy PGT Market. A radio, a man, meaning uncle, Pierre, TB, that Lumba, Pim Pim Dom. 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

0: Abrake, good morning, Yami Akwama Lonzini, because I flee Jache Pramso. Sammy, Fabio Barbering Shop, your bad team. Yeah, shout out Fabio, and on your birthday, Yami Shawati. Abrake, and you're there, my essay open, and you're there, you, my essay open. Missy, so let me name Sanum, and then Marine Salmon said to me for two. Abrake!
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0: Amenaki, the same time I was a Yabusia food cheese animal. Yabusia food, Yabusia food, Yamuani Pabra, a chassis by OG. 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

0: You know, why do I feel I've given you guys an opportunity to say what's on your mind using a song? Because the kind of songs you guys are sending me, I say, Moka Bibi, but I'm loving it, especially this one. I say, we can't get a wish here for say, oh, yeah, more to see a more farm one or more chairman. Nibu, no, more be deep rough. Oh, best sorry, I am on your drama, mama. On a more serious note, you know, some people don't even know their family heads. What you say, who was your penny that wouldn't even cry? Who yala, what you need to do? Abe, trepak is somewhere, yes. It's also so no, you bobre ye so now nan yini check. Hey, na chili be a fine in na yambre ye and chili be a fine. Anyway, Bristol says that sa won dwene wo socket ho na wo de won dwene wo MCBC ho won dwene wo electrical appliances ho distribution boxes na sa nyoma ni na won nyene ho na se wo ho na current ni ye 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kind Bristol into choose you no na fe when easy g4 in a friend say hide and seek be a G money say life is easier. Se wut meet na se na one day what to crowd phone wut ya o bills wut a time obi ma uska na se de ekoso expenses ni bibia no you on top of it and in control wo na control na sana g money yes yes and say nyama very simple and convenient dey hand say crowd phone now I dial star 488 hash and now be download the g money app no and one no control bibia e wo nsem. And to give yourself more with G money. And then Tabia Herbal Mixture is striking out malaria all day, every day. 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
8: Friday, Saturday, and Sunday, I'm being on the vibe. Still crazy. Pinto Lounge, Kumasi City Mall, and it's time to go down. I mean, down to the basement. 3 days of good toy chilling. Pinto Lounge, open mic on Friday. 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We do roast and toast on Sunday.

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Abenaki Hope by Sarkodie. And then your mom, it's the person generations now from 16 years to 50 years now can all move in our NTAB. Abenaki, this is your boy Gabriel. Drop it down for me.

We haven't closed yet. I'm here till 3 p.m. Better still, let me say 2:50. Yeah, and so keep your songs coming. And yung bakubena na wo sha oh, and he unkwauti ya emwa. It was so biya tibi. At least once in their lifetime day. So until that, may bow my native for the first time or her. What did I saw? Who sees to be himself? I knew where they jack. It was so be a and bear. Send a voice note to me on 0246-807-545. Mention your name, where you're listening to me from, and the title of that one song you want every single soul in this world to hear it at least once in their lifetime. By 18, you na say 2 year for my niage no. Ni hey health in suye. And also necessary. And I cast a kutra scan, koye suya, and ko baby ao. Utimi ko baby koye x-ray na uyem ni na uyem kusen na bobo because in sema otin in yoma hu yeno. Unyang hu doctor kwana yamashu. 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Laboratory testing in say liver, kidney, cholesterol, all ultrasound scan, say pregnancy, pelvic, nigin na Dima Health Service for ebe di amount. Tafu, mo mushizongo kwineso, afrancho, or mo afrancho polyclinic hona bantama, or mo GC be dining. And then I hand sign they are adjacent the SDA hospital. I was China mo kwineso hono. For 0598-940-100-0241-172-336. New York Sport International School is a reputable institution around Amekum. Mope teachers. We are creative arts teacher. Now we are my primary student. We are English teacher. We are primary for the year. We are home economics teacher. But we are specializing in sewing. Salary ni a pay it is for 0246-286-662 or bring your application to us here at YFM. Ebe mo munsaka na ko interview ni swa. All the best. And then Uniart Practical Institute, a home of serious practical IT training. Serious one pao. E ho yan ko e lasilasi wo ho. Bibia is serious. I'm actually the same. I was saying so, Kram Mike. Yeah, Hano. It is serious. On say IT, Makacho, it is now the center of the world. It's what controlling the whole world. And to self, person who's to control Yasibia. And they had to be the video, which show, now you're what? And so, Atari, I share, we win.

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0: Abenaki, good afternoon. This is Oscar recording from Ajisu. Abenaki, a lady, and you may not be a BC. A year that Lumba, the Lumba Nimbo, Nenum Bissamekai, or say, Semekai, Semekai, and Niger for Freba, no, no, ya, me bakro, akumakro, and Nigeria, Rehua, Dani, Usu, me bakro, you are going to a route way. Waye ufie ni daswa abraki sanye mwono metia maybe ya ye me abraki drug beat.
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Martin YFM. We need a slim GH. Really, PM who are just wondering, yes, and get one. Big shout out to that Akwesi Barbering Shop. The whole one, you see, I'm calling a figure that YFM with PM says, and you know, maybe a merry question, like be time, tiny featuring Shatawale, like be time, sister, ATMD.

0: 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Me dear, you may make a free at Boombox FM taxi station. Me dear, me you may be surprised. Mark Abraham. Me said that you may not be tired, but I say the alphabet is sweaty. Me from Abraham to church a bit. Abraki, drop it.
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Ike. That's a free KGT at Barbarian Headquarters. Mr. Endoma, I'm your uncle, Tia and CB. Lucky to be, remember me. Lucky to be, remember me. I'm not a rapid.

me say happy birthday to Princess Cristobal Gansa. Princess Cristobal Gansa. Princess, today is your birthday. From all of us here at YFM, we want to wish you a happy, happy, happy, happy birthday. Enjoy the celebration splendiferously. Have a good afternoon. My name is Abnaki Yado. I brought to you Shout on Y. DJ Koda, right? Koda and AJ and the whole crew is up next from 3 p.m. to 6 p.m. or 7 p.m. with a drive of your life.

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Friday, Saturday, and Sunday. I'm being on the vibe. Still crazy. Still crazy. P2 Lounge, Kumasi City Mall, and it's time to go down. I mean, down to the basement. 3 days of good toys chillin'. P2 Lounge, open mic on Friday. Somebody soiree on Saturday. We do roast and toast on Sundays. I'll be you know that after 10 p.m. Give me

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10: Hey, hey. 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
0: Welcome, ladies and gentlemen. This is the Driver 344. Hey, Jim is back, man. From now till 7 p.m., it's a Friday drive time. Come on. So this is going to be a regular as a pack on the show. We're sticking to our rituals. Spin on Ben, traffic jam, more jams. What else, bro? It's all happening here on the drive of your life. You know how we do it? As we wrap it up, do so with us. Turn up the volumes. 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Did I say 0264? Come on, Asia, man. 0246-80-75-45. Thanks for the prompt, man. Thank you so much. 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

0: since it's a Friday, Adam's Kitchen is telling you, oh, maybe you have an event coming up. Yes, yes, yes, yes, yes, yes. We're going to have a party. We're going to have a get-together. We're going to have a bridal shower. Whatever. Bro, it is all happening. Adam's Kitchen is giving you all that you love for a very, very low price. You see, sometimes you want to think about Charlie, me kwa kope, Kitres, me kwa kope, and go for Mabe Nwediani. I want these guys, I want that guy. Charlie, be stressed. And then sometimes you want to cook the thing yourself too. Charlie, that want to be another stress. So to save you from all that hassle, just find yourself Adam's Kitchen. Call us. Baby, I will be a event today. And I'm Joe Krampa. Just give us a call. We will pull up. And you see, there's no need for you to be concerned about, oh, I'm sick, tell me cry. What can you do? Oh, my guy, it can do a lot of things. I'm telling you. Oh, baby, you have 200 guests, 150 people. But check your budget now. I say, ain't me, actually, no. Adam's Kitchen, yeah, yeah. If you're in democracy, the food for the people by the people of the people. Just come around, pull up, call us today. Let us put you on delicious meals. They'll pay beer for your event, okay? Your fried rice, your love fries, your bunku tilapia, your sauce, grilled ones, everything, bro. We can also add a special pizza menu to it. Check out our punchy pizza, Akumapa pizza, and of course the Sankofa pizza, only from Adam's Kitchen. Jack, friends, yeah, let's put you on. Line is 0537-277-856. 0537-277-856. Also on 0203-204-416. 0203-204-416. It's Adam's Kitchen. Food, as you know, is ever rich and tasty. At this point in time, can we do some business? Yes, we can do some amazing business together, provided you are affiliated to Eclipse Collateral Management. See, let's talk. You need a loan, but then you don't have a collateral. It's an emergency, medical, funeral, needed for clearance, business due, whatever. You need a loan, but then you don't have a collateral. And you see, for most of these banks and financial institutions, these things are standard protocols. Also, the BB Bani who said, nah, Ozuwi, Sano Sebi or Chile went to me into a scanner near who this idea. Yeah, as a guarantee, Bizano. Now, if I don't know what's saying, there was idea. Maybe a house, a car, a land, any property at all. You go stress, oh, I'm telling you, when you go a bit boa, you go stress. So, to avoid that stress, find Eclipse Collateral Management. Regardless of the amount or the bank or wherever that you find yourself, we are in to help solve that issue. And it doesn't end there. To people out there, God has blessed you enough. You have a car, you have a land, whatever that you have. The document, do you know that you could be eating from it? Could be chopping big from that document. The property is still yours. The document is still yours. But then we're just using that as a collateral. And then this time, it is risk-free. Once it is happening, we'll pay. Aye. CBI, the Koye, I didn't move. And a new panel, intimate, gentle bank, and say, Baba, fa, we jump at the now, Quinta, you so you don't have to do anything because, see, our policies are that strong. Say, be bien, where be, we jump at them. Say, new panels, so you, say, we jump at them, jump at them, send it, yeah, net. So this time, it's like for me, paper. Fako did you? 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But then for businesses, think funding before your project. Just as you know, guys, right here on the show, we're going to do Spin or Bin. And guess what? Today, a little bit of a twist. Wait for it.
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0: Alright, so guys, you know what? We're getting ready for our next batch of music. Just as you know, on a Friday, we do Spin or Bend. Now, see, normally, I'll bring the song. Normally, I would bring the song myself. But I think sometimes I am biased. So, this is how it's going to be today. I'm giving you that opportunity to present a song for Spin or Bend. Listen well. I'm sure you have friends. Yep, you have friends. Or maybe yourself, or a brother, a sibling. The person is a musician. Recently, your friend dropped a song, dropped a new banger. Okay? Played a song to you, and then you have a lot of hopes in that song. You have belief in the song. Say, yo, Charlie, new maybe LFA. I need you to send me that song right now. Now, these are the conditions. Make sure that the song is clean. When I say the song is clean, it means I'm in pain, no man. Say you F word, any B word. What's it? What's it say? Ding. N word. I. And a P word. Yeah. I'm pain. Or send you me clean. Then you send me the song. If I should send him a link, send me like the file of the song, maybe an MP3 or something, okay? Send it to 0246807545. 0246807545. First come, first serve. Me pacho. First come, first serve. 0246807545. Wadam for you, boyfriend, pacho. Time I was a bit to my support to boyfriend or your artist, you know. Send it in your money, mama says, yeah. Now me fan yomene Spin or Bend. First come, first serve. Make sure say yomene I send yama mene banga. Minye two are fine. Minye one are fine. Okay, so let's do that right now. 0246807545. 0246807545. Send me the song right now, myself. Send it. You know what I'm saying? Yeah. We have from now till 408. From now till 408 to send me the song. We have from now till 408. Genre bia, say a gospel, say a life, say a asaka, say a reggae, say a so enyum bia. Just send me right now. 0246807545 0246807545. Minya 1 are fine, I need that song for the Spin or Bend segment here on the drive. Do not forget 0246807545.
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Rams, welcome to the Driver of Your Life. Next, we're doing our Spin Urban segment for today. I already told some of you guys to send in your songs, and funny enough, some of you guys are sending me links. Hey, Charlie, man, them reach. Send them a follow, send them a link. Hey, some of you, this way is there. But I'm in a tall love. Next time, I have a cassette. Mrs. Sendi, me nyom na, and kokopelin kini fan sendi me. Ain't you angaza angaza ati, uni fold ano. Uni fold ano. But some of you guys, more links in your click as well. Maybe I dear be corner. On air. AJ Mensa. Maybe I links in it dear be corner. Kwame Uji grant to me corner. So please. Next time, just send me the file. Regardless, so far, 50 gigabytes, cram it down with me. Yeah? Better than so, best send them a link. You know? And that's what we guys were just sending me text. Go and play this song, go and do this song. Next time, the direction is jazz. All right, so you know what? I have two songs that we will be using on our spin oven for today. I'm going to play all two songs and then you tell me between the two which one you're going in for. Very, very simple. Two songs in the chairman. They all pay. Oh, between the two, you tell me your favorite spin oven segment is happening next. Now, before we get into that, San Cablo is telling you whether residential, commercial, or for industrial use, about the cables. 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P2 Lounge is telling you, join us tonight at the Basement Car Park for a karaoke on a different level. Now, you've been doing the normal one. Sometimes, just test and see. Those in our levels, you might ask. So tonight, be a part of our community. Join us at the P2 Lounge, Kumasi City Mall, for open mic. All right? Your favorite duos are happening. We all coming, we all rapping, we all grabbing microphones. What I say, dear friend, I say, man, get a microphone. That is too beautiful. What I say, I mean, if you know, you know. Oh, we couldn't say, kid, I'm not going to rap. So, join us tonight at the P2 Lounge, Kumasi City tomorrow. Don't forget, entry is free. You're not paying anything, all right? Come and perform for free. Come and sing for free. Come and distress. Come and let's break a few good bottles together. This evening, all right? This evening, and you're very young, and I'm king. So join us at the P2 Lounge, Kumasi City Mall, for the open mic session. So as we move, Capass is telling you when it comes to electrical appliances, these guys are having almost everything. I'm a baby. So, talk about rice cooker, then get some blenders, omuwobi. Air fryers, omubi, microwaves, waffle maker, standing fan, ceiling fan, uboha. The blender ye juma because the CBN kedika jack. What? Oh yeah, more behind me now if you want them. Boy, how are airport? No, sister. The blender ye the day I will catch you honum and now level na tell my phone cry. Blenders mumbo on tissue. What? Eh, kwa nako beke pass day ni bati. Regardless of the way you have on TBBR and do papa, Jan Embriki, and your Moody Nibia, Jan Embriki, air capers, standing fan, ceiling fan, small of you guys, most standing fan, most trying to produce heat, moto no woman, unya so in a jack, now ball, hellfire the dada, Sano Mening, yes, Sano, Jack, Kona Kope, capers. 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

0: 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Alright, so judgment time, right? Alright. Let's do spin off then. As I said, I'm playing you two songs into you assume tea. Me boy and you mean na mom. Two songs from two different artists. Ubiya message enko. Ubiya rhythm enko. But then would say two songs in you between the two no chile me the year with it. The hen yeah man platform you so and I the hen and you away. That's how it's gonna be. When you're done, just give me a call. 0246807545. 0246807545. Ladies and gentlemen, I have two artists. The first one is Kweku Rudy. Kweku Rudy. Music is titled Trappin'. And then I have Man Pages. Yes, Man Pages. And also, he has a song with Myron Best. So between the two songs, you tell me which one the BU. We're going to start with Kweku Rudy's song. This is the song.
1: Patience is not ability to wait, but ability to keep a good attitude while watching. One day your entire life will flash in front of your eye. Make sure it's worth watching.

Alright, so guys, this is gonna be the first song. Is in from Queer Cool Music. It's titled Trapping Now. Let's get into the second one. This is Man Pages. Right after the song, we vote.

0: songs, two songs. Let me know who are you voting for. The first one that I play you was from Kurudi, and then the second one playing right now is from Man Pages. Choose between Kweku and Man Pages. Call me right now, 024680755 024680755. Give me a call and let me know who are you voting for. Love life. First song that came in was from Kweku Rudy. This is the song. And then the second one that came in was from Man Pages, 024680755. Ladies and gentlemen, let's do spin up in here on the drive. Hello.
1: Hello.
0: Boss man, how you doing?
1: Tell me, I'm doing fine.
0: Niceness, niceness. Talk to me. Yeah. Why are you voting for?
1: Tell me, Kokuri didn't get high, Dana, and foul. You didn't get it, Dana.
0: Kokuri, you didn't get it.
1: I'm foul, Dana.
0: And you ain't get it.
1: Nah,
0: you vote on my page as well.
1: Yeah, pages won't be BB.
0: Okay, all right. Thank you very much.
1: All right.
0: Same line, 024680755. Okay, so one in for pages, zero for Kweku. Jack. Now salive. Come on.
1: Now, for me, the first one, you know.

0: So 1-1, right? Okay. We keep it coming. Alright, so 1-4 Kwekuruti and another 1-4 Man Pages. Same like 02468-07545. Ladies and gentlemen, let me hear from you two. Give me a call and then let's do spin on Ben.
1: Patient is not believing.
0: Hello?
2: AJ.
0: Yo, now say that.
2: AJ.
0: Amori. Enako. Tia Sumame, Jack.
2: The best listener.
0: Yeah, he's it.
2: AJ, Pidgey's the only hard.
0: He's the only hard one.
2: First one, yeah, hi.
0: But second one, the hard one. So that makes you 2-4 Pages, 1-4 Kweku, 02468-07545. Let me hear from you two. Phone lines are buzzing now. Hello? Jack, what's up, man? How you doing?
3: I'm doing good.
0: Nice. Charlie, who they vote for?
3: The first one, they beat me.
0: They beat you. Yeah, the song, they beat you.
3: They beat me off, AJ.
0: Thank you very much. All right. 02468-07545.
1: Trap life moves and same TD behind.
0: Hello?
2: AJ.
0: Yes, sir.
2: This your boy Sam
0: Tuga.
2: From
0: Yonko.
2: I'm
0: going to
2: vote
0: for you. Well, Pages. What do you mean, Pages? Pages are hard.
2: Spending my bye, AJ. I send you a GV there.
0: What's sending the same? What's sending the same?
2: Oh, like a foul. I'm sending.
0: Let's go! Let's check out what I say. Alright, so we vote in for Pages, Man Pages. So that makes you 2 for Kweku Rudy, 3 for Man Pages. Don't forget, we need just 5 votes for a person near the Kleno. Say, Jack, the patch of energy, I want you to know.
4: Hello?
0: Yes, boss, how are you doing? Can you speak out for me? What's your name, sir?
4: Charlie. Hello?
0: Yeah, I didn't listen, bro.
4: The first one.
0: The first one, right? Kweku Rudy. Okay, thank you very much. All right, so that makes it 3 apiece. We'll get our 3 votes. 02468-07545. We'll be our 3 votes. Yeah, no big joke. Kweku Nyon and Abu Esi Tiaza.
1: I keep on telling mama one day, I'll bet you.
0: Hello?
5: Hello?
0: Broski, what up? How you doing?
5: Yes, I'm doing very fine, thank you.
0: Talk to me, fam. Zaddy inside. Who are you spinning?
5: Pages. I like Pages' song.
0: You want to spin Pages?
5: Yeah.
0: Charlie, see your voice, oh. Agenda voice, oh.
5: Rudy should come back again.
0: Really?
5: Yes.
0: Ladies and gentlemen, it's getting crazy, oh. It's getting crazy. It ain't sad, man. So that makes it 4 for Pages. 3 for Kweku. Pages, nyana da vota. We are done. Hello?
6: Hello?
0: Yes, sir. What's up? How you doing? Jack, we have a call here.
6: I'm
0: going to tell you,
6: Mommy. Really, my Pages.
0: What's that?
6: My Pages.
0: Are you ready? Ladies and gentlemen, spin on the track for the day. Shouts get out to Man Pages featuring Myron Best. Massive

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Now listen up, it's Betway's 10th year anniversary. Pretty big one, man. This epic month of football, we have decided it is your 10. Ooh, Jesus. Almost 10 years. And I'm going to say, oh no, it is your 10.

0: Listen, man, this weekend is going to be interesting because you know what? If you have the MTN fiber broadband, oh my God, you are set for that weekend. Weekend with fast internet connection. And then, baby, where are you? Please, can I come home? Do you have Netflix?
1: Yes! Yes!
0: Yes! Listen. Yes! Some of you guys have the Netflix, but you can't watch.
1: Yes!
0: You have the Netflix, but you can't watch.
1: Yes!
0: And when you want to watch, it is like you are watching the Netflix in water. It is blurry. What to make your high quality? What the two high quality na naka? Wow, look. My guy, switch up. Come on, streaming stuff. You know what to do. 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It's a file, so they go over 50 gigo. How can you download? I don't watch YouTube now. 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

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Me top me 500 and something gigabytes. Eh, dead them kwana, me baby. I feel they use and my export to China. To me, export it to be China because 500 cities. You have 500 and something gig, 1,000 cities, you bring 1 terabyte. On the net, you know. You're with Anna. See, a Ghana chain, they're all full bias. I'm telling you. Fiber, a Ghana chain, full bias. Guy. Get to MTN today. Nah, nah, the guy now here me there. I'm finding number. My friend says yeah. Go request and choose this. You know, I'm about to be a man. Why? Friend number we know, baby man. 025-77-85-437. 025-77-85-437.

and listen, man, for a time limited period, you can get yourself 10 pieces of Asayam, deliciously crispy chicken, for only 179 Ghana cedis. 179 Ghana cedis, 10 pieces instead of 206 Ghana cedis plus. 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

Your white house is a nice place, boy. You can take all the pictures and videos and snap and everything. 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Order today on the boat

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2: Charlie, I stress.
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4: 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This advertisement has been vetted and approved by the Gaming Commission of Ghana. Bet responsibly, not for persons below the age of 18. Gaming can be addictive.
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3: 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You know what till the last hour. And you're in San Adriani. I didn't change your point.
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0: What phrase is here? What phrase, Pacho?
1: Polo man.
0: Whether you like it or yes, weekend, me the wuye. Me Pacho Polo man, I make an answer. No, oh, Kumasi Edum. Uko si white horn man, nice guy, boy horn. Me spend it 2 minutes. Now me the ashena say.

Oh boy, Susu Frem, my mom, she show. Susu Frem, my mom, she show. Oh, Frem, Frem, I'm a mega. Now listen up, check, check, is telling you this Friday.

is in for you to the rescue. 911, mayday, mayday, mayday. So this is how it works. This time, even when a team decides to mess you up, we will still give you 3 times your money. 3 times your money for losing. Hey, Soccer Chance from Soccer Bet is doing that magic. You know where to find us? The app, the platform. Bet responsibly. Whoa, whoa. 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

0: man a untimi mbo ejuma macho man untimi mbo ejuma macho man untimi mbo ejuma macho man yanka oh baby thank you oh polo de mama nejo polo de mama nejo macho man bina small baby jenny hey small boy you fear me when I back
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0: send me a car story neba see your area man out say oh you see small boy be chasing a girl see macho man until I was in now be investigating one girl she goes and I'm sending message say oh jale obi de obi de gen akwa kwa she baby so hey boy, I speed up. 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Or quack, quack, quack, quack, quack, quack, quack, quack, quack, quack, quack, quack, quack, quack, sound quack, quack, quack, quack, quack, quack, quack, quack, quack, quack, quack, quack, quack, sound. Sound quack, freedom quack, quack, quack, quack, quack, quack, quack, quack, quack, quack, quack, quack, quack, quack, quack, quack, quack, quack, quack, quack, quack, quack, quack, quack, quack, 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

0: Anyhow, about show performers nationwide. Konako GBC is here. Bongo. Bongo is next here on the network. Bongo is bringing you the Friday night mix. It's been a while you've been in studios. Today you are in. Bongo. Tell me about how I am out. Now to me, you're then. Oh, miss. Oh.
1: Yay.
0: Oh, Bongo, don't cry. Don't cry.
1: Praise the Lord. Oh.
0: Yay.
1: The Atajwa Chremepa.
0: Atajwa. Busum Piyong Atajwa.
1: Ah. Nane.
0: Mm.
1: And you made me bejuma.
0: So when was coming this evening?
1: Yes. Who confusing me?
0: Oh, sir, oh, is it Osmin translating?
1: Who confusing me?
2: Translate.
0: I don't know confuse I am now.
1: Ah. Atajwa stress me.
0: Atajwa don't stress my puppy.
1: Bongo see 1 minute. Atajwa say 1 minute in a hano.
0: Atajwa the talk say 1 minute. Bongo the carry arm they go. No, it be too small now.
1: Now me bought money and call 1 minute 30 seconds. Or
0: wait,
1: still.
0: 1 minute 30 seconds.
1: Still a hand.
0: If I go police station, if I go police station, if I go police station,
1: me catch and say last time now we play documentary. Now, King of the jungle now Kasakra, the lion. No?
0: The lion.
1: Ombutusu 30 seconds. What's your phone? Oh, my grandma. Maybe I need a show. Maybe I need a show because on Friday and I say hey.
2: Charlie,
1: you finish. King of the jungle. Whole king of the jungle. If you feel, it be like he cry. Oh, okay. Can anymore? Like,
2: no.
1: Oh. Insect.
0: Then that be all. But you don't say that. You don't say that. Then get some small rats be for the animal kingdom. Very, very small. If you didn't meet like 30 hours, you meet okay, then you die.
1: Yeah.
0: You see that one? So as small as it is, yes. You go feel go check. You know by the king of the jungle.
1: No, you know what you say, the go check, it go die.
0: Hey.
1: It go die,
0: wallahi.
1: You know, go check.
0: But it check. But king of the jungle, there, you don't know that.
2: King
0: but who the advise him?
2: Not
0: in
2: one second,
0: it be
2: milliseconds.
0: You see, that be some of the thing. If the king of the jungle, maybe it be giraffe, like go figure, maybe tortoise or something, make you advise him. But sake of the king of the jungle,
1: nobody they advise him.
0: We'll be here in 24.
1: But maybe they may aqua. King or king Bami Aqua. See, I made me the end of
0: is it an extension of all?
1: Yeah, extension. Ah, bro.
0: We are a long vehicle.
1: Ah, yeah.
0: Come on.
1: And the car will be there. I'm buying my meal later.
0: Oh,
1: of course, Mrs. Sua.
0: Hey, my honey.
1: Uh-huh. Well, I feel I'm actually.
0: I feel you're good. It's your Benjamin terminal.
1: Oh, I'm me Benjamin.
0: Oh, check. Now, I'm going to get it.
1: I got it. Miss,
0: you one way you can.
1: Okay.
0: I'm not banning the area, ho. I'm not sure if I'm going to be grass. to grass in the wood. Oh, wait till they imagine. Tell me how to come near. Wait till they imagine.
1: Boy, spread.
0: Wait till they imagine.
1: Spread.
0: Oh, sister. Obviously, he's lying. He's a three.
1: He's a what?
0: I'm saying bongo. Obviously, we have 3 minutes. I'm saying so harsh.
1: See. I'm here 1 second, cry. Takuma is some situation.
0: Come on.
1: Look me in my eyes.
0: Come on.
1: Look me in my eyes.
0: Come on.
1: Come on. 1 second,
0: baby, look at me. Baby, look at me.
1: Tabi ataku.
0: Baby, look at me.
1: Ujijana. Baby, forget it.
0: Baby, look at me. Oh, Charlie. Guys.
1: Now, wait to me. What for me that? And I...
0: Allegation and all day. We'll be so for 3 minutes.
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Y.

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0: Name of the show is Friday Night Mix. We jamming you, yeah, getting you in that party mood, man. Until the weekend is here. Weekend started yesterday, actually. For some of us, it started yesterday inside the Octopus. Yes, we kicked off the weekend yesterday inside the Octopus with some mad karaoke session. Yeah, the Octopus Lounge. Yeah.
1: YFM.
0: You heard that, man. The weekend starts early, and it starts at the Octopus Lounge. Come through each and every Thursday, all right, inside the Octopus KCM, yeah, Kumasi City Mall, all right? That branch handles the karaoke session each and every Thursday, all right? But this is it. You know, the Octopus has, you know, the setting. That's the garden. It is the new hotspot for the best dining right here in Kumasi. And you know, they serving all kinds of Ghanaian cuisines. High quality, affordable local food served in a lavish environment, all right? Charlie, make

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0: Shout out to Estella. You're calling green green, pa. 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And then the Wednesdays is the loaded and one more. Fam, hit us up now, right? Hit us up and then play.

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Hit us up right now. Call us 0539-017-192. 0539-017-192. 0539-017-192. Hit us up now to place your order. And yes, we've got a branch closer to you. Yes, check out the new Octopus Kumasi City Mall. Yeah, you won't miss it, all right?

Yes, we jam. But yeah, don't miss out also on the Asanka experience. 11 a.m. through to, you know, till. That one, it did Ayeduase branch, all right? That is Octopus Garden for you. 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

0: 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Shout out to you, Kobe Guy, Wild One. Hey, Akwesi. Akwesi, what's up? Jason Rich, I see you, man. 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

If in my head, why you go mention Maxido too? Well, what's up? DJ Odinu Huamu for shouts going to you plugged into the show right now. 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

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Yes. 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

into the mood and welcome the weekend in Grand Style. What's your say? Yeah, be glad you're alive, bro. Simple. We're celebrating life this weekend and the hot body. Look and get to the mood and welcome the weekend in Grand Style. What's your say? Yeah, be glad you're alive, bro. Simple. 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

appreciate you. Man. KJZ, appreciate you, my G. Man, if you're craving for a drink that's not just a beverage but an experience, then it is Jaga 4 Bitters. 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It is on 0243-686861. Hey, shout out to City of DJ, DJ Chibaru. Yeah, that's where the laughter is coming from, right? You know where they come from, right? DJ Chief! So, make sure you drink responsibly, all right? No fossil to persons below 18 years of age and not recommended for pregnant women. It is best served chilled, all right? Produced by Tabia Company Limited and Jaga 4 Bitters is FDA approved. Yeah, FDA, I should be on say yes. Jaga ni chidem, Jaga ni hard, Jaga ni solid, Jaga ni fee.

Pessy, I swear, I tell you. You last one, oh. You last one, oh, yawa. DJ Chifaru, 2 days. Hey, appreciate you, senior. Appreciate you, hey. Appreciate you, senior. Hey. What am I coming, so?

That's a big crowd, but to run. YKB that pressure. Kakra wo bo de kakra bia. No want me actually on the weekend. One lie no. O de opportunity bia bi. Juma opportunity bia bi sharp, right? New Oxford International School, a reputable school around Macomb, is looking for teachers in these subject fields, right? Creative arts teacher for primary, English teacher for primary, home economics

who can teach sewing, all right? And yeah, great part is that the salary is very, very JJ, okay? So, to all my teachers out there, to all anybody with you teach, Charlie, this be great news, all right? Jump on board right now, New Oxford International School. It's there around Amokum, okay? So jump on board now. If you're interested, applicants should just call us on 0246-286-662. Who do you want to be your page, Juma? Aha. Or teacher, be your page, Juma. Just give the person this number, 0246-286-662. All right. You can also submit your application letter to the front desk of YFM Kumasi. We are 100 shares with them. All right. You can bring it through and they will get it. New Oxford International School. They need of teachers. So, Charlie, look sharp. Look sharp. Look sharp. Look sharp.

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0: 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We want the Mbaba to Jagafo. What? And it's not your come up. And you come up. And you come up. You too much. And some Brimpong. And some Black Sharif. What's up?
1: Jagafo Bitters. Hey,
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3: 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Elbow bonus is you.
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Listen on. Hey, mission out to my man Bongo. But you know this Saturday night, you listen to me and Bongo on YFM, man. MCK is going to be straight up right now with DJ Bongo. This Saturday night, 6 p.m. right there. We're going to be vibing, man. You ready? But I'm still right here in South Vienna City.

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1: Talk to me, yeah.
0: Girl, I'm the P, see me on TV. BB, hook me up with your girl, CC. Female, look me here, I'm shit.
1: Yeah, sweet Camaro, why you feeling right now?

Hey, you know the last Saturday of the month of June is on the 27th, man. Listen, it's a flex party happening right here. And it's all about beautiful ladies, man. Trust me, get your sponsorship ticket radio. I know some individuals out here want to sponsor this one, man. Some already doing that already. 27th of June, Saturday, is the flex party with beautiful ladies.